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0: A buddy, a BFF. What you don't expect is for your very own late night pal to be a member of the Rock and Roll Hall of Fame. But then again, this ain't your average rock and roll rodeo. Confide in him now, and you shall be rewarded. It's Alice's Attic with Alice Cooper.
1: Hey, it's your Uncle Alice up in my attic, where I'm holding all your favorite rock star hostages on vinyl, of course. I'd never tie up anyone except on stage in a straitjacket, or unless they permitted me to, on paper. They have to write it down and get it notarized. Okay, Mutants and Minions, up this hour, you'll get a song from the 80s that we just gotta love. But first, turn up the radio.
0: Alice's Attic with Alice Cooper.

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0: The scent of Aquanet, the silky smooth feel of spandex, and a cassette cranked up on the Alpine in your Trans Am. 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
2: Well, doggone it, every single night you gotta love the 80s. While Motley Crue were out chasing girls, girls, girls, Peter Gabriel was getting soaked by red rain. It's the opening track of Peter's fifth studio album, and critics praised the marriage of the artistic and the commercial. Stuart Copeland plays some of the drums on the track, with Tony Levin on bass and Daniel Lanois on guitar. Know Peter, and I know Tony Levin, who played on some of my albums. Okay, get your umbrellas out. Here comes some red rain.

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1: My mom was one of your biggest fans. As a kid, I remember her sitting on the floor in front of the old school stereos with the big speakers just rocking out. 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Her name was Glenda Joe. 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Well, tell me if I was your great-great-grandmother's favorite at Alice at Alice's Attic. 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
1: Freaky facts. You asked for it. You got it. Facts that are freaky and quite possibly also fact. Here we go. There are 8 NFL teams currently without cheerleaders. Ronnie James Dio and Michael J. Fox are the same height. 5'4". Wow. No number before 1,000 contains the letter A. The Go-Go's were the first all-female band to top the Billboard 200 chart. There were active volcanoes on the moon when dinosaurs were alive. The Pope can't be an organ donor. Piano? Yes, but no organs. The Great Dane dog is actually of German origin, not Danish. And finally tonight, The Doors were awarded a star on the Hollywood Walk of Fame for recording at 6901 Hollywood Boulevard. But Jim wasn't alive to see it. But he did sing this little ditty to some lucky girl. Here's your lost little girl, The Doors. You're

0: There's more Alice Cooper coming sooner than later. Alice's Attic with Alice Cooper.
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0: looking for a radio host who plays games with you, you've come to the wrong place. Unless, of course, the game is rock, paper, scissors. Then you can count on our faithful host to choose rock every single time. He's got his microphone on, and his leathers are just back from the cleaners. It's Alice's Attic with Alice Cooper.
1: Hello, hooray. Let the show begin. It's Alice Cooper here, and we're actually right in the middle of my Alice's Attic radio this evening, but I'm glad you tuned in. You are probably just binge-watching White Lotus or The Pit or Only Murders in the Building and forgot that I was on the air, right? Okay, you'll be glad you tuned in when you hear what I've got in store this hour, starting with this.
0: Alice's Attic with Alice Cooper.

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1: Just ask our next artist on Cooper's Covers. 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
2: Cooper's Cover. Did you know that Rush did an album of cover songs? Well, now you do. Feedback came out in 2004 and has 8 covers of songs that were influential for the band members during the 1960s. The one I'm going to play for you seems to have been influential on so many bands. The song is Crossroads, and here's Geddy and the Boys doing the classic Crossroads.

0: Now on Alice's Attic, a look at people that are strange and often dense, mindless, obtuse, vacuous. In other words, stupid.
1: Hey, stupid, I've got some news of the stupid out of London. So imagine I'm saying this in my best British accent, which, of course, means my worst. Do you remember that a golden toilet valued at $6.4 million, that's 4.74 million pounds, was stolen back in 2019? The 18-karat gold, fully functional toilet was taken from the country mansion where Winston Churchill was born. It was part of a satirical art installation entitled America by artist Maurizio Cattelan. And same guy who created the art piece of a banana duct tape to a wall. Two of the men who stole the John were caught and still awaiting sentencing, although the toilet is in the news again in 2025 because a middleman who tried to help sell the fancy crapper was given a suspended sentence. He left the court saying, "My good nature has been taken advantage of. I am a good person." The toilet, which weighed about 215 pounds, was never recovered, and it's believed the gold was melted down, sold into shapes other than a toilet. This is a movie. If you're also a good person who tried to sell a stolen toilet, then you're probably one of my listeners. So you think about that while I cue up some songs, but not by the Toilet Boys, which is a great name for a band.
0: Alice will be back in a moment. 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
3: Rock trivia. Okay, what was the only big hit for a man with the most un-rock star name ever? Norman Greenbaum. Anybody? Spirit in the Sky. The tune is featured in nearly 50 movies and TV shows, including Apollo 13, House, and Law and Order. The coolest thing about this song is the guitar's tone. So, let's listen to Greenbaum's Greatest.

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My metalhead brothers and sisters, how are you this evening? It is Monday Night Metal on KC95, the September 21st, 2026 edition of Monday Night Metal. How are you? I hope you had a great weekend. I had an awesome weekend. It was the Pedal the Cause weekend, something that I fundraise and look forward to for about half the year. Rode 53 miles yesterday, all in the name of finding a cure for cancer. I raised over $11,200 and got a few donations from the KC listeners as well, so thank you. And if you rode in the Pedal the Cause yesterday, thank you to you as well. There were about 2,500 of us out there cycling the streets of St. Charles. We're going to kick off the show tonight by going back to 1990's Rust in Peace album from Megadeth. They're out there extending their tour, as a matter of fact, extending the farewell tour. Dave's got a brand new memoir that just came out, and he's been teasing a few tracks that did not make the new album that they may release down the road. We're going to kick off Monday Night Metal with Holy Wars, The Punishment Due. It's Megadeth. It's Monday Night Metal. It's KC95. Let's go.

0: Candlemass, Bewitched. It's Monday Night Metal on KC95. Slipknot was a staple at Ozfest. They played the side stage back in 1999. They even did the side stage, and they didn't have to during Volume 3, the Subliminal Verses. In 2004, they were the second stage headliners. And then, of course, they did 2005 and 2013. They were always there, it seemed like. And plus, Ozfest really helped to break Slipknot. And the only reason I'm bringing this up, word dropped today that Ozfest is coming back to the United States, and it'll be interesting to see the bands that they choose to have on the next edition of Ozfest. This is Duality from Slipknot. It's Monday Night Metal on KC.
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Flight of Icarus from Iron Maiden. It is Monday Night Metal on KC95. Maiden's got a couple of very cool vinyl releases coming out in December. They're going to have the 40th anniversary of Somewhere in Time. That's going to be released on Oxblood colored vinyl, and that's being released on December 4th. The one I'm really interested in is this vinyl box set. It's going to include the first 9 studio albums, and that is going to be released on December the 11th. It's called the 50th Anniversary Studio Album Collection Part 1, 1980 to 1992. And if you want to pre-order either one of those vinyl sets, you can do so at ironmaiden.com. It's Pisces now from Ginger. It's Monday Night Metal on KC95.

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It is Metallica. It's Monday Night Metal on KC95. I logged on today to try to buy tickets for the Fayetteville, Arkansas show happening on May 26th. And tickets were on sale, but it was the pre-sale. And you had to be in the Metallica fan club to buy tickets today. So I'm going to try to get in on the Citibank pre-sale tomorrow. But tickets go on sale this Friday for a bunch of Metallica shows. The two closest are going to be in Fayetteville, Arkansas and Kansas City, Missouri in May of next year. I do hope to go to that Fayetteville, Arkansas one big time. It's Punks and Demons. This is Rob Zombie on Monday Night Metal. It's KC95.

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0: Albatross from Corrosion of Conformity. It's Monday Night Metal on KC95. Pepper Keenan, of course, guitar player and singer of Corrosion of Conformity. Also a member of the side project Down with Philip Anselmo, and they have a brand new album that's going to drop on November the 20th. The new Down album is called Volume 5, even though it is their fourth studio record. And again, coming out on November the 20th, it's Trivium, The Heart from Your Hate. It's Monday Night Metal.
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still burning. It's Judas Priest on KC95's Monday Night Metal. Judas Priest, they're actively wrapping up the final leg of their Faith Keepers tour, and they are going to have to make a lineup change tonight. It turns out bassist Ian Hill will not be performing in London this evening. He has a badly damaged tendon in his left arm, so Uriah Heep bass player Dave Rimmer is going to be stepping in for Ian Hill. Hopefully Ian makes a quick recovery. Here's Motorhead. This is Hellraiser. It's Monday Night Metal.

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more ensemble from the album Seasons in the Abyss. That is Slayer. It's Monday Night Metal on KC95. They just played Rocklahoma 2026 and watched a bunch of videos on YouTube over the weekend. They sound amazing. Here's Sepultura. It's Attitude.

Dig up her bones. That is Upon Stone. It's Monday Night Metal on KC95. Black Sabbath are going to finally bring the Back to the Beginning performance to the big screen, and that is going to happen on Wednesday, October 28th. It's happening at limited theaters around the country. 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I don't know what area theaters are going to be participating, and they say they're really not releasing that information until the tickets go on sale. 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Here's Lord of This World. It's Black Sabbath. It's Monday Night Metal on KC.

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11: 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Sammy's cranked up on K.

0: Hershey and an ice-cold Red Rocker Lager in your hand. 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

Bad Boys Running Wild at Scorpions on KC95's Monday Night Metal. Hopefully everything's okay with the Scorpions. They've been pretty buttoned up about why they have had to postpone about 11 shows. They've canceled their Mexican tour and the Las Vegas residency, which was all supposed to take place this month, and they've postponed everything into mid-year 2027. So hopefully everything's cool with the Scorps. It's Black Tusk, Twist the Knife. It's Monday Night Metal on KC95.

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unmistakable voice of Udo Dirk Schneider, and that is Accept with Demon's Night. That one comes off the band's fourth studio release, came out in 1982, called Restless and Wild. Here's Arch Enemy, We Will Rise.

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David Wayne on vocals, the original vocalist for Metal Church. That is Start the Fire from Metal Church. Comes off their album The Dark, which was released back in 1986. Hard to believe it's been that long. And unfortunately, David Wayne tragically passed away at a very young age back in 2005 at the age of 47. Here's Pantera, Cemetery Gates. It's Monday Night Metal on KSHE 95.

Indians from Anthrax. It's Monday Night Metal on KC95. I picked up the new Anthrax album just last night over at Vintage Vinyl. It's called Cursum Perficio. It's Latin for I complete my journey or my journey is over. And no, the band is not breaking up. Charlie Benante explained that they actually got the phrase from a decorative plaque that they saw in a documentary about Marilyn Monroe at her home. Go get that new Anthrax album. It's pretty damn good. Here's Cemetery Skyline in Darkness. It's Monday Night Metal on KC95.

0: 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Firefall. 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

0: Celebrate 50 years of John Hewlett at KC 95 with a very special KC Classics show. 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

0: celebrate 50 years of John Hewlett at KC 95 with a very special KC Classics show. Jefferson Starship. 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Fire Fall, all taking the stage Saturday, September 26th at the Family Arena. That's a strange way to tell me you love me. 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
4: I'm John Hewlett, and here's your Rock History Report for September 22nd. On this day in 1951, David Coverdale was born. Coverdale, the English rock singer with Whitesnake, scored the 1987 U.S. number one single with Here I Go Again. Coverdale was also the lead singer of Deep Purple from late 1973 to March 15, 1976. Also born on this day in 1958, Joan Jett, American rock guitarist, singer, songwriter, and producer. Jett was the founding member of the Runaways and with Joan Jett and the Blackhearts scored the 1982 U.S. number one single, I Love Rock and Roll. She's also known as the godmother of punk. And on this day in 1985, the first Farm Aid benefit concert was held before a crowd of 80,000 people at the Memorial Stadium in Champaign, Illinois. Organized by Willie Nelson, John Mellencamp, and Neil Young, the event had been spurred on by Bob Dylan's comments at Live Aid earlier that year that he hoped some of the money would help American farmers. The star-studded lineup of performers included Alabama, Glenn Campbell, Johnny Cash, the Charlie Daniels Band, Bob Dylan, John Fogerty, and more. And that's this day in rock history for September 22nd on KSHE95.
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0: Yeah. 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
3: Oh, hey, you, good morning. 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Early in the KC studios, welcome to this, your Tuesday edition of the AD Show. Yeah, your Tuesday, like every day that goes by, that, my friend, is another step that you are taking forward. You're doing awesome. Hang in there. You got this. You are a badass. And if you need something, if there's anything I can do for you to make your Tuesday better, holla at your boy and let me know. I'm here with you. I'm here for you. One of the ways I can do that is this right around 6:30. And fun facts that make you sound smart, I have your hookup to go see Breakfast in America with Magic Man, paying tribute to the music of Supertramp and Heart at the Pageant. That is your early rise prize, your little treaty treat, your reward for being up and at them and making it happen before the rest of the world has even crowbarred their sorry sloth-like asses out of bed. Right now, though, I have a question for you. 974-1111. What are you doing right now as you listen to the show? If you've never called the show before, I would especially love to hear from you. I don't know if you get the same sense as I do from this side of the microphone, but you know what? Radio's kind of magical. KC is especially magical in this way because I cannot see you. I don't know where you are. I don't know what you're doing right now, but I know you're out there. I can feel you. St. Louis has a pulse, and I know because of you. I can feel it. I can take that pulse. I can feel you. And by the way, those extra steps on the treadmill are paying off. You're feeling ripped. Just giving you a compliment. Don't make it weird. But I can feel you push back. And this morning, September 22nd, is it? First day of fall feels like somebody finally found the thermostat. Like overnight, Mother Nature looked at the calendar and went, oh, crap, fall starts today. I got to catch up. Apparently, she takes deadlines seriously because, you know, after weeks of you and I dealing with gooch grease and pants gravy and under boob sweat, suddenly you are walking outside in the morning thinking, oh, this is nice. You can breathe. Your shirt isn't immediately sticking to you. You can sit in your car without feeling like you've been marinating in your own upholstery. It's beautiful. And it's St. Louis. So naturally, we're enjoying it while knowing that Satan's taint degrees could make return at any moment. But for right now, it's good times. This is my favorite time of year. This is golden time. From now until when the clocks change and everything gets icy and cold and dark and miserable, this is as good as it's going to get in St. Louis. And I love it. So tell me, 974-1111, what are you doing right now as you listen to the show? Are you in your kitchen, half awake, having that quiet little moment before everybody else gets in your business? Just you, your coffee, staring into that cup as it betrays you, being like, come on, coffee, we had a deal. Are you brushing your teeth while you're aggressively nodding, listening to me? Remember, 2 minutes. Circular motion, minty, foamy, focus. Are you in the car right now, running a little late, but still convinced you can make it there on time if you hit every green light and I play the right Motley Crue song? Maybe you are already at work. Maybe you're opening the shop, turning on the lights, getting everything ready. Maybe you're finishing a night shift. Maybe you are making sure those little rat bastards, I mean, future blessings that will appreciate you more in life, are out the door with lunches in hand on time. Maybe you're walking the dog in this suddenly easy-to-take weather, wondering how long it will be before you find something disgusting to eat. That's why I love this question, because I think sometimes the most ordinary parts of your life are the most interesting to me and everybody else, because you realize the rest of us are doing it too. Somebody else is sitting in traffic. Somebody else, maybe the driver right next to you right now, is sitting at that red light getting in their first sip of coffee. Somebody else looking at the clock being like, how is it only Tuesday? I feel like we have at least earned Thursday at this point. And if you're at work, physically present, but mentally your ass is already on the couch watching pointless September baseball, I respect the commitment. 974-1111. What are you doing right now as you listen to the show? Because somewhere in St. Louis, there's somebody doing the exact same thing that you are doing, and they need to get to know you a little bit better. It's Ozzy. It's Over the Mountain. We're KC.

0: KC95, it's the AD show. 974-1111 is my number. KC, good morning. What are you doing right now as you listen to the show?
1: I'm loading up my vehicle for the day.
0: You're loading up your vehicle to the... All right, so do you have a... This is going to sound weird. Do you have a lot to load in? What do you got to load up before you head off into the day? Yeah, what are you loading?
1: Okay, let's see, my water bottles. I'm reloading the refrigerator I have in it for the week. So I have like my protein steak. I'm bringing eggs to clients. I've got, let's see, what else? Oh, honey, I've got that. My extra set of clothes because I'm going to go to Pilates before I start work today.
0: Hold on. You have a fridge and protein shakes in your vehicle. Are you a doomsday prepper survivalist?
1: No, I'm a mobile dog groomer.
0: Oh!
1: So my dance It has a refrigerator in it, you know, and then...
0: Right.
1: It's planned for this as a bathroom.
0: It's amazing how those two things can be confused. Do you make poodles look adorable, or are you ready for the apocalypse? Either or. Could go both ways. Yes. Well, that's awesome. Well, hey, what is your name? And you're missing out on the opportunity to shamelessly plug your business. Name of the mobile dog grooming business and you. Go.
1: All right. Silky Smooth Mobile Grooming, and my name is Sammy.
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1: Oh, sorry. 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
0: 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She will make the pup look adorable. Awesome. Well, enjoy your protein shakes. Know that you're ready for the end of the world if it happens, or you can go make puppies look their very best. Have a good one.
1: Thank you. You too. Thanks.
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0: 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You, living near a certain kind of store, can make your home significantly more valuable to the tune of tens or hundreds of thousands of dollars. What store do you have to live close to cash in the big bucks when you finally sell? 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Yeah, a non-human once testified before Congress. Who are we talking about? 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
0: 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It is fall. First day of fall and you notice it. Cloudy, less humid, high of 70. Beautiful. Tonight, cloudy, low of 58, currently 64 with a real feel of 65 at the KC Studios. 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They cleared up that stall, 64 eastbound past Chesterfield Airport Road. There is another stall, though, and a crash at 70 westbound before Route A. The right shoulder is closed. That'll slow you down. And they cleared up the moving road work. 170 northbound past 64. It's Boston. It's Rock and Roll Band. We are KC.

0: Old man on KC95, it's the AD show. 974-1111 is my number. KC, good morning. What are you doing right now as you listen to the show?
1: I am currently waiting in my mom's car, waiting to leave and go to school.
0: You are getting ready to go to school. Is this Blowtorch Tyler, Blowtorch Timmy's grandson?
1: Yep.
0: Well, hold on just 1 second, Blowtorch Tyler. Blowtorch Timmy, your grandson beat you to the punch again. Yet again, I've got two generations of Blowtorches on the phone, and Tyler was quicker to die. Me. How do you feel about that? Beaten again.
2: Oh, you gotta love the kid.
0: The early bird gets the worm, which I guess would make me a little wormy in this situation. So I don't love that analogy, but nevertheless, good job, Blowtorch Tyler. What are you learning in school today? Anything good?
1: Math and like writing and science.
0: Oh, yeah? What's your best subject?
1: Math.
0: Really? You're good at math?
1: Yes.
0: I'm immediately jealous of you. I always struggled with it. I had to sit in the back of the class. I was called slow, and I probably was a little bit slow. So, dude, I am suitably impressed. What about you, Blowtorch Timmy? What are you doing?
2: Oh, I just got done filling out a second mortgage for the house because I had to fill my gas tank.
0: Dude, what was it at the pump? Hold on. Blowtorch Tyler, we're going to talk about adult stuff. So I got to let you go, but have a good day at school. Learn stuff so you don't wind up a morning radio DJ in Market 27, all right?
1: Okay, bye.
0: All right, have a good one, Blowtorch Tyler.
1: Bye.
0: All right, Blowtorch Timmy, so you were filling up the tank. Is it over $4 a gallon?
2: Oh, I got lucky. It was only $3.99, if you can consider that lucky.
0: Oh, giveaway at that price. Yes, you are taking the red-hot geopolitical fiscal poker of finance directly up the old fart button. Dude, we went to... You know what? Like, it was a weird way to be thinking, man. We went to, you ever go to Yummy Bowl in St. Charles?
2: I have not, no.
0: It's like this Mongolian barbecue place. It's really, really good. You load up a bowl full of stuff. They cook it for you. But it's in St. Charles, which is like a half hour away. And as I was gassing up on the way home, my wife was like, oh, maybe we need to chill on going all the way to St. Charles and wasting the gas. Like, when you work it out, you know, what do you get? Like 11 miles to the gallon? I was like, yeah. She's like, it costs us $12 to go to and from dinner. This is not worth it. This place is good, but it's not a $12 trip good. And we're not people that really stress about gas prices, but it's gotten too difficult to ignore. You know what I mean?
2: Oh, I definitely know what you mean. I try not to stress about it, but when you got to do all the driving that's necessary for life and we're getting up to these prices.
0: Yeah.
2: I mean, it was 15 gallons of gas in that car and it cost me $67.
0: Ah, the pain. Oh, God. That's, yeah.
2: I know.
0: Dude, and was it, at any point, was it under $50 to fill that car?
2: Oh, yeah. When we were still in the low threes, I could fill it up for $44 to $47.
0: Well, as our friend Stoney Stanton so delicately put it,
2: bend over, America.
3: Bend over, America.
0: We'll just do the best we can. Well, all right, man. Have yourself a good one. I'll talk to you soon.
2: All right, AD. Keep rocking.
0: See if you can beat the little rat bastard. I mean, adorable blessing that will appreciate you more later on in life. See if you can beat him to the punch tomorrow.
2: I'm going to have to do my best. I don't know how I'm going to do it because he's a quick little guy.
0: Later, man.
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0: Did you know that living near a certain kind of store can make your home significantly more valuable? What store do you want to be close to so that when you ultimately cash in and sell that place of yours, your biggest investment, it's worth tens, if not hundreds of thousands of dollars more? Also, do you know that a non-human once testified before Congress? A non-human. Who or what are we talking about? When and why? Full story and your hookup to go see Breakfast in America along with Magic Man paying tribute to the music of Supertramp and Heart at the Pageant right after AC/DC and Fun Facts Make You Sound Smart. 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
2: 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They are currently hiring bus drivers and custodial professionals. Do you know that a non-human once testified before Congress? I mean, do you know that a non-human once testified before Congress? Yeah, there you go. Who are we talking about? Which non-human? Why? That would be Elmo the Muppet. Yeah. Elmo the Muppet testified before a congressional subcommittee in 2002 on behalf of music education. He is the first and only non-human who has ever testified before Congress, although Mark Zuckerberg would probably represent a close second. Hey, this is amazing. A 48-year-old father of three. Let that sink in. 48-year-old father of three just made his college football debut. His name is Justin Buzzard, and he's a defensive lineman for San Jose City College in California. He dreamed of playing back in the day at Whitworth College in Washington, but injuries kept him from ever seeing the field. There was an opening on the field, and Justin put in a lot of work to get in shape.
3: I feel good. I mean, I'm sore all the time. I hadn't hit anyone in a football game in 30 years, so that felt good to do. I mean, I'm just sprinting all the time, so my hamstrings are on fire. A lot of guys call me Mr. Buzzard. I just realized I can do this.
2: It's impressive stuff. Hey, did you know that living near a certain kind of store can make your home significantly more valuable? Which kind of store could increase that home's value of yours by tens, maybe hundreds of thousands of dollars? Well, it's called the Costco effect. And you know what? This makes sense. If you are buying 47 packs of toilet paper and $5 rotisserie chickens the size of a Thanksgiving turkey, you'd like to think that your property value would go up as well. Studies show a Costco moving into an area can push nearby home values up 5 to 8% over about 2.5 years. But Costco isn't even the king of that. That title goes to Trader Joe's. Homes near Trader Joe's have historically averaged close to $987,000, while Whole Foods neighborhoods are around $891,000. Now, before you say, I'm moving next door to a Trader Joe's, there is a catch. Those stores tend to pick neighborhoods that are already doing pretty well. So which came first, the expensive house or the $7 bag of grapes? Here's a wild card, though. Aldi. Aldi neighborhoods start much, much cheaper, but they've shown some of the highest percentage of appreciation over 5 years. So maybe the secret to real estate isn't location, location, location. It's proximity to good snacks. But yeah, there you have it. For all those reasons, living near a Costco can boost the value of your home. Also, let's not forget, instead of you spending all that money on an evening meal, you can just gorge yourself on free samples, or as I like to call it, a romantic dinner for two. Yep, my wife is that lucky. Be impressed, ladies.
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2: All right, you and I talked about it yesterday in Fun Facts to Make You Sound Smart. This is a list you do not want your city to be on. 974-1111. In which U.S. city are you most likely to get herpes? First correct answer we get is on their way to see Breakfast in America and Magic Man pay tribute to the music of Supertramp and Heart at the Pageant. Good luck. It's ZZ Top in the Grange. We're Keishi. In which city are you most likely to get herpes? How?
4: Rumor spreading round. And that takes its time. About to check outside the games. And you know what I'm talking about. Just let me know if you wanna go to that home out on the range. They got a lot of nice girls.

0: It's the AD Show. Kyle, what up, man? How are you?
1: Yeah, man.
0: All right. Well, let's see if we can make it a little bit better by getting you hooked up with these tickets to go see Breakfast in America, pay tribute to Supertramp, and Magic Man, pay tribute to the music of Heart. If you win these tickets, you got to promise me you're going to get there early enough to see Magic Man, all right?
1: I plan on it.
0: All right. We talked about it last time in Fun Facts to Make You Sound Smart. In which city in these United States of America are you most likely to get herpes?
1: City of
0: Gnarlands. Yeah. Oh, wow. You even pronounce it like a native does. Gnarlands, which means you spent time in New Orleans. Hopefully your nether regions did not suffer the obvious and itchy consequences. You're exactly right. There's a reason they call it the Big Easy. New Orleans is number one. 20% of people who are tested there are positive for it. Following that, Salt Lake City, Cincinnati, Charlotte, Orlando, the rest of the top 10, Frisco, Las Vegas, St. Louis, Portland, Oregon, and Dallas, Fort Worth. There you go, man. Congratulations. Because of your intimate knowledge of New Orleans, you're on your way to see Breakfast in America.
1: Right on.
0: Hold on, bro. Yep, New Orleans, genital herpes capital of these United States of America. The irony is that despite knowing that fact, many people still have a burning desire to go there. They're just itching to see it.
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0: 38 Special, caught up in you on KC95. It's the AD Show. Did you see that Travis Kelce set a new NFL record? What are we talking about? It's very impressive stuff. Put your feelings about Taylor Swift aside and get ready to be dazzled. Full story in sports in the news a little after 7 o'clock. Also, right around 7:30 in the 30-second song challenge, your next chance to win your way into the Rocky Horror Picture Show with the original cast at the Fabulous Fox. And directly ahead, I see the mighty Metallica coming up. That happens before 7. When you hear them, this is what you do.
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6: Hey, Izzy, what's going on?
7: Well, Eddie, I've been a little busy with the kids getting ready to go back to school and all.
6: Well, wait a minute. What exactly is back to school?
7: Well, Eddie, that kind of means when the kids actually go back to school after a long summer.
6: Well, I never really did spend a lot of time in school, so I never got really excited about going back to school. I always hear about it. Doesn't sound all that great to me.
7: Yeah, I kind of remember it that way. I guess that's why you know how to throw such a good time.
6: That kind of why you know how to throw such a good curveball. Yeah, I did kind of trade in my books for some beers and some boogie.
7: Hey, I hear you. But for most people, going back to school is an important time of the year. Time for us adults to have a little bit more fun.
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12: Hey, what's up? 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
2: 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The weather today is fall. First day of fall, and Mother Nature paid attention. Cloudy, less humid, high of 70 degrees tonight. Cloudy, low 58. Currently 64 with a real feel of 65. 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There's a stalled vehicle 70 westbound before Tucker Boulevard. Barely know her. Right shoulder closed. All lanes are open. There's that road work. 44 westbound past 50 West Union Jefferson City. The right lane is closed. It'll slow you down a little bit as one lane remains open, and there is that road work 44 westbound past US 50 as well. Look for a slowdown there. Possibly seek an alternate route. The good news is they cleared that stalled vehicle at 64 eastbound past Chesterfield Airport Road, and that's moving again. The other good news is you can win your way in to see Metallica in Kansas City if you tap the track. We're KSHE. Good luck.

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2: What I would like to do first is say thank you so much for joining me. If you are just getting here, welcome to this, your Tuesday edition of the A.D. Show. The next thing I got to do is remind you that right around 7:30 in the 30-second song challenge, you will have another chance to win your way into the Rocky Horror Picture Show at the fabulous Fox with the original cast and our friends in Flustered Mustard, the live shadow cast. Also, I see the Mighty Metallica again in the not-too-distant future when you hear them tap the track, and you could win your way in to see them at Arrowhead in KC. Right now, though, let's you and I take a look at what the hell's going on in the world. 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
2: Happy fall, my friend. If you have ever spent a sunny St. Louis Saturday biking the Katy Trail, tonight is your night. Head over to the Missouri History Museum from 5 to 8 for the premiere of The Trail State. It's a brand new documentary about how Missouri's 237-mile Katy Trail, which used to be an abandoned rail line, transformed local communities and sparked a massive trail movement, including the Brick Line Greenway right here in our city. The creators say these trails aren't just for recreation anymore. They are true economic lifelines. The screening is totally free, but you do need to register online. Watching a movie about people riding bikes is a lot less sweaty than actually riding one yourself, and it's an amazing insight into what we have going on in our fair city that is unique to it. Also, speaking of which, you know fall has officially arrived in St. Louis when you trade in the oppressive summer humidity for a bratwurst near the bear enclosures. Zootoberfest is officially back at the St. Louis Zoo. It is the city's quirkiest harvest festival, blending classic Oktoberfest vibes with exotic animals. You can wander the zoo with a local craft beer in hand. You can enjoy live music, German-inspired food, and family activities. It is the perfect way for you to embrace the crisp September air. Just a heads up, though, no matter how much beer you've had, please do not attempt to teach the penguins how to polka. They have terrible rhythm. Hey, you know that panic when you accidentally send a text to the wrong person? Imagine that, but with global superpowers and rogue robots. Today, the U.S. has officially proposed an emergency artificial intelligence hotline with China. Think of it like the classic red telephone from the Cold War, but instead of nuclear codes, it's designed to stop AI from accidentally triggering some kind of global crisis. You ever seen that movie with Matthew Broderick, the Ferris Bueller dude, War Games? Go back and watch that, and it will make you very, very uneasy about what's going on in the world today. It is a little bit of fiction becoming reality, and this is perfect proof of that. Officials say with AI systems advancing so rapidly, having a direct line to Beijing could prevent a misunderstanding from escalating. So rest easy. If ChatGPT decides to launch a preemptive strike, somebody just has to pick up the phone, assuming, of course, the AI hasn't already put us all on hold. If you're wearing Mizzou gear right now, you might want to pay attention to Capitol Hill today. A massive new college sports bill is dominating national news this morning, taking aim at the Wild West of name, image, and likeness deals, better known as NIL. Lawmakers are trying to establish some actual federal guardrails for how student athletes get paid, arguing that right now college sports operates less like a collegiate league and more like an unregulated cryptocurrency exchange. The bill aims to protect athletes while restoring some balance to the recruiting process, because right now the only difference between an SEC recruiting coordinator and a Wall Street day trader is the color of their quarters. Zip fleece. It has gotten to be very, very weird, and they're looking to put some guardrails in place. Hey, speaking of football, did you see what Travis Kelce did? Congratulations, Travis Kelce set a new NFL record during the Chiefs game against the Indianapolis Colts on Sunday. He now has the most yards after catch with 6,288. He took the title from Hall of Fame running back Marshall Faulk, who had 6,230 yards after catch. After the game, Travis said he had no idea he set a new record, saying, quote, "It was pretty freaking cool, man, to be in talks with guys like Marshall Faulk, Larry Fitz, and Terrell Owens. Those are guys I grew up watching. I don't mean to make Larry feel old, but he was my first college football game I ever saw. So guys like that fueled my love of this game." Well done. Speaking of athletes doing interesting things, Shaquille O'Neal is now an honorary FBI special agent after graduating from the FBI National Academy, where he trained alongside law enforcement professionals. During his speech, he requested a favor from the FBI.
3: "I appreciate you guys so much. I love you, and thank you very much. And if you see Charles Barkley, arrest him."
2: And finally, Merriam-Webster Dictionary added 1,400 words. To make space, it eliminated words that nobody uses anymore. You know, like dictionary.
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1: KC, good morning. What's up?
2: Hootie hoo.
1: Hootie hoo. What are you doing as you listen to the show?
2: I am camping for the first day of fall.
0: Oh, man. That sounds like a perfect thing to do. Now, did you camp over the summertime?
2: A little bit. I've called you while I was camping before. This is Cindy Lou Who.
1: Oh, right on, Cindy Lou Who. That's right. It was like 101 degrees out with a zillion percent humidity. And you're like, I will deal with the undermoob sweat and just make it happen because I love the great outdoors that much. But this has got to be better, right?
2: Oh, much better. Much,
1: yeah.
2: Much better.
1: Yeah, first day of fall.
2: I have a funny thing to tell you that while we pulled into the campsite and we got set up, I sit down on the picnic table and I look down at the bench on the picnic table and written in pen on the bench is 7 song titles. Can you imagine what these people were doing while they were sitting here listening to this and wrote down 7 song titles?
1: They wrote down 7 song titles while they were camping so they could win the 30-second song challenge. Did you just get so baked out of your mind that you forgot it was your old campsite, or did you think it was somebody else?
2: I think that's what happened.
1: All right, well, just so we're clear, it'll be an all-new set of songs in the 7:30 30-second song challenge when you have a chance to win your way into the Rocky Horror Picture Show.
2: Oh, that would be awesome.
1: All right, well, you enjoy your first day of fall camping trip and not having to make with a pants gravy. Have a good one. Give me a hootie hoo.
2: Hootie hoo.
1: Later.
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8: I'm John Hewlett, and here's your Rock History Report for September 22nd. On this day in 1951, David Coverdale was born. Coverdale, the English rock singer with Whitesnake, scored the 1987 U.S. number one single with Here I Go Again. Coverdale was also the lead singer of Deep Purple from late 1973 to March 15, 1976. Also born on this day in 1958, Joan Jett, American rock guitarist, singer, songwriter, and producer. Jett was the founding member of the Runaways and with Joan Jett and the Blackhearts scored the 1982 U.S. number one single I Love Rock and Roll. She's also known as the godmother of punk. And on this day in 1985, the first Farm Aid benefit concert was held before a crowd of 80,000 people at the Memorial Stadium in Champaign, Illinois. Organized by Willie Nelson, John Mellencamp, and Neil Young, the event had been spurred on by Bob Dylan's comments at Live Aid earlier that year that he hoped some of the money would help American farmers. The star-studded lineup of performers included Alabama, Glenn Campbell, Johnny Cash, the Charlie Daniels Band, Bob Dylan, John Fogerty, and more. And that's the day in rock history for September 22nd on KC95.
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12: 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The weather today is significantly cooler. It is awfully nice outside. Cloudy, not sticky and humid, getting up to a high of 70. Tonight, cloudy, low 58, currently 64 with a real feel of 65 at the KC Studios. 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In traffic, there is that stall they cleared 70 westbound before Route A. That's good news. There's another stall they cleared 370 eastbound before 94, and there is another stall at 70 westbound before Tucker Boulevard. Barely know her. 974-1111 is the number to get in on the phones. Play a 30-second song challenge for these tickets to the Rocky Horror Picture Show. We'll do it right after Guns N' Roses. We're KC.

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1: You can do it!
2: The 30-Second Song Challenge is brought to you by Universal Windows Direct. Like me, you're going to be saying, I love my windows. John, good morning. How's it going, brother?
3: Okay.
2: John, you there?
3: Yeah, I'm here.
2: Okay. This is a freaking fantastic connection that you have found yourself this morning. John, 7 songs in 30 seconds, and you are on your way to the Rocky Horror Picture Show. All right?
3: Okay.
2: All right, man. You ever play this game before?
3: No.
2: Oh, well, we're all pulling for you. Glad to have some fresh meat on the chopping block coming down in 3, 2, song number one. Yeah. John, you're on speaker. Yeah. You want to take me off speaker? It sounds like you're calling me from an exceptionally budget-purchased toaster.
3: Yeah, sorry about that.
2: There we go. Song number two.
3: Hey, Josh.
2: Pardon? Hey, go ahead. What? John, I can't hear a word you're saying. John, I'm afraid that is time. John, call back, play again when it's the same songs in the same order. We wanted you to win. We were pulling for you to win because the connection was not good. I'm going to award this to your connection. I'm going to give you a Sparky.
4: Oh, crap, why?
2: And finally, would you like to be Smack Talked by Pot Smoke and Smack Talking Patrick from Beyond the Grave?
3: Yeah, sure, why not?
2: Oh, why not indeed?
5: That sucks.
6: You get nothing. You lose. 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
2: Call back and play again in the 830 30-Second Song Challenge when it's the same songs in the same order. Sound Petty, we're KG.

0: Tom Petty, Don't Come Around Here No More on KC95. The phones have lit up in disbelief at our contestant in the 30-second song challenge, John's phone connection. I felt bad for the guy because it was the first time he'd ever played the game, and he was cursed by his carrier in this instance. And I believe on the phone to take umbrage with it would be the one and only TalkBox Ricky, 974-1111.
1: Hey, Dave, that was not very good.
0: When TalkBox Ricky calls in to complain about a caller's sound quality, you know that we have hit an interesting point in the proceedings.
1: Hey,
0: yeah.
1: And you guys can be wrong, buddy. Hey, you wrong. I love it. You guys are great. You are very good in the morning. I love you, AD.
0: Thank you so much, brother. I appreciate it. And John seemed like a lovely fellow. I just think my beef is probably with his cell phone provider. Casey, you are a backup caller. Tony, you were listening to our contestant in the 30-second song challenge, John, as his cell phone carrier betrayed him. Were you sitting there thinking, like, what the hell is going on?
2: Yeah, I didn't know he couldn't get through, and I was like, you need to go in a better spot or make sure you get good connection before you even make the call.
0: I felt so... I
2: knew that song right away, the second song. I knew it right away.
0: Yeah, I mean, here's the thing. I felt really bad for him because when he got into the car to talk to me, his connection was great. Crystal freaking clear. There's this... I'm going to pull back the curtain a little bit on morning radio. There is a process we do around here called screening. And if someone has an ass connection, we go, so sorry, your connection, as it turns out, is ass. Therefore, we can't play the game. So call back when you got a better one. But it sounded like he was in the room with me when I picked up the call. And then he got on the game and I was just like, oh no, this is all going horribly pear-shaped. So thank you so much. Call back and play again in the 8:30 30-second song challenge when you know the second song will be...
2: Black Magic Woman.
0: No! Oh my gosh, no, you were completely wrong. You would have failed.
2: Oh wow, I thought that was right. I'm sorry.
0: No, it was a song frequently confused with Black Magic Woman. It was Steely Dan's Do It Again. But you'll know in the 8:30 30-second song challenge.
2: All right, thank you.
0: And by the way, your connection, ironically, crystal freaking clear.
2: That's right. Thank you.
0: Later, bro.
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0: Eagles, Life in the Fast Lane on KSHE 95. It's the AD Show. 974-1111 is my number. Black Belt Judy, we are looking forward to having you up in the studio on Friday as we get ready for our walk out of the darkness. And you and I do our very best to kick mental health problems directly in the junk. What are you up to right now?
1: I am at work. Yeah, I want to say hi to my new friends that I met last night at Violet Vera, Hailstorm, and Baby Metal.
0: Oh, wait, hold up. You went to see Hailstorm and Baby Metal? What was that show like? How was Hailstorm?
1: Oh, she was awesome. Oh,
0: very cool.
1: She was great. She was the main reason why I was going, because I wanted to see her in person, and it was great.
0: Yeah, she's one of those voices, Lizzie Hale from Hailstorm. She's one of those voices where it sounds amazing on records, but seeing it live is a whole other thing. You're like, wow, that's coming out of a human being. That doesn't seem right, but it is.
1: Exactly. Yeah. Exactly.
0: Well, so, who are your friends? Quick.
1: Andy and Eve. Oh. And happy early birthday, Eve.
0: Oh, okay. Making friends everywhere you go. We will see you on Friday as we get ready for the walk out of the darkness. Black Belt Judy, have a great one.
1: You too. Thank you. Bye. Bye.
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0: You know who's coming into the studio directly ahead? The Gen X Takeover Comedy Tour is happening, rolling through the factory in the not-too-distant future, and it's this massive thing. It's selling out all over these United States of America with all these sort of, like, Generation X digital folks that have made, carved out enormous chunks of the internet for themselves, and one of them is St. Louis's very own Kelly Mano, and she's going to be in the studio a little after 8 o'clock. So there's that to look forward to. Also, right around 8:30 in the 30-second song challenge, there is another opportunity for you to win your way into the Rocky Horror Picture Show. Hang tight, we're KSHE. Oh, and I see Metallica coming up. When you hear Metallica, tap the track. You could be on your way to see them in Kansas City.
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The weather today is awfully clement. It is fall and Mother Nature has taken notice of that. It's cloudy, a little less humid, getting up to a high of 70. Tonight, cloudy, low of 58, currently 64. 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There is a crash, 64 eastbound past 270. The right shoulder is closed. All lanes are open. They cleared that 70 westbound at West Florissant, and they clear that other stall 55 northbound to 270. It's Aerosmith, this walk this way, we're KC.

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0: don't trust this kid any further than I can throw him.
1: Oh, well, he's very popular. 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
3: Oh, hey, you, good morning. How's it going? How are you? It's A.D. Roundtree. If you are just getting here, welcome to this, your Tuesday edition of the A.D. Show. Yeah, your Tuesday, like every day that goes by, that, my friend, is another step that you are taking forward. You're doing awesome. Hang in there. You got this. You are a badass. And if you need something, if there's anything I can do for you to make your Tuesday better, hit me up and let me know. I'm here with you. I'm here for you. One of the ways I can make your Tuesday better is this. Kelly Mano from the Gen X Takeover is rolling through to talk about blowing up as part of a bunch of Gen Xers that have taken over large portions of the internet. She's from right here in St. Louis, and she's rolling through the factory with a tour that is rapidly selling out. Very excited to talk to a hometown girl made good, talking about what it was like growing up drinking out of hoses. Also, right around 8:30 in the 30-second song challenge, you will have another chance to win your way into the Rocky Horror Picture Show with the original cast. Right now, though, 974-1111. What are you doing right now as you listen to the show? If you've never called before, I would especially love to hear from you. Why? Because, well, here's the thing. Radio, and I don't know if you get this from that side of the microphone, but radio is magical in that I know you're out there. I can feel you. I can't see you. I don't know what it is you're doing right now, but I know you're there. I can feel that you are listening. The city of St. Louis that you and I live in has a pulse, and I can take it because of you. I can push, and I can feel you push back. I can feel you. All those Fresh Start for Fat Ass extra steps that you've been taking, those responsible dietary decisions you've been making, it's been paying off. Gosh, you feel toned. But I want to know, what are you doing right now as you listen to the show? Are you in your kitchen, half awake, having a quiet little moment where it's just you and me together before the rest of the world wakes up? You're staring into a cup of coffee like it betrayed you. Like, come on, you said you'd fix everything. Yet here I am. Still wearing yesterday's socks. I'm confused. Come on, caffeine work. We had a deal. Are you brushing your teeth while aggressively nodding to something I just said? Remember, 2 minutes. Circular motion. Not up and down and side to side. Minty. Foamy. Focused. Are you in the car right now running 15 minutes late, but in your head you're still convinced you can somehow bend time as long as you get every green light and as long as AD plays the right Motley Crue or Van Halen song? I got you. Or are you at the gas station right now just standing there watching the numbers climb and climb, saying to yourself, do I want a full tank or do I want to retire someday, as you bend over and take the red hot geopolitical poker up the old fiscal fart button? Maybe you're a parent packing lunches, making sure that phones are charged, coffee is hot, and little rat bastards, I mean, precious blessings that will appreciate what you're doing right now later on in life when they have kids of their own, are out the door on time and on their way to school. Maybe you're negotiating with tiny humans that have decided today's the day you're going to lose 20 minutes by playing Find the Left Shoe in the mudroom. Also, yesterday I hated crust, today I want them. Can you put them back on? Maybe you've got the windows down this morning because today, September 22nd, the first day of fall, it feels like Mother Nature finally found the freaking thermostat, cooled off almost overnight. And you know what? A little personal window into my world. For the first time, and as long as I can remember, I am wearing long pants. I almost forgot what they felt like. And what a beautiful reprieve from the gooch grease, the pants gravy, the undermoved sweat that we've been marinating in all summer. You don't need to put a pumpkin spice man pond in your drawers this year. The first day of fall took care of that for you. So what are you doing right now? Maybe you're already at work. Maybe you're opening the shop, turning on the lights, getting everything ready. Maybe you're a nurse ending a long night, a construction worker that started before the sun even showed up. Maybe you're sitting in a quiet office just enjoying a few peaceful moments before it all hits and people are in your business with meetings that could have very definitely been emails. Maybe that's you sitting at the red light next to someone who else who's also listening. You don't know each other. You might never meet, but right now you are sharing the same moment in the same city with the same guy on the radio trying to get you out of that car happier than when you got into it. And that is why this matters. This is why I ask you this question. I want to get to know you a little bit better, but it's also for this city, for St. Louis, to get to know you better. So 974-1111, if you've never called before, what are you doing right now as you listen to the show? It's Mighty Van Halen, it's Hot for Teacher, we're Casey.

0: The Mighty Van Halen Hop Teacher on KC95. It's the AD Show. 974-1111 is my number. Casey, good morning. What are you doing right now as you listen to the show?
1: I'm loading up my vehicle for the day.
0: Do you have a lot to load in? What do you got to load up before
1: what
0: you head
1: loading?
0: Off into the day? Yeah, what are you loading?
1: Okay, let's see. My water bottles. I'm reloading the refrigerator I have in it for the week. So I have like my protein steaks. I'm bringing eggs to clients. I've got, let's see what else. Oh, honey, I've got that. My extra set of clothes because I'm going to go to Pilates before I start working.
0: Hold on. You have a fridge and protein shakes in your vehicle. Are you a doomsday prepper survivalist?
1: No, I'm a mobile dog groomer.
0: Oh!
1: So my van's, it has a refrigerator in it, you know, and then...
0: Right.
1: It's a bathroom.
0: It's amazing how those two things can be confused. Do you make poodles look adorable, or are you ready for the apocalypse? Either or. Could go both ways.
1: Yes.
0: Well, that's awesome. Well, hey, what is your name? And you're missing out on the opportunity to shamelessly plug your business. Name of the mobile dog grooming business and you. Go.
1: All right. 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
0: 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Give Tammy a call. She will make the pup look adorable. Awesome. Well, enjoy your protein shakes. Know that you're ready for the end of the world if it happens, or you can go make puppies look their very best. Have a good one.
1: Thank you. You too. Thanks.
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0: You will have another chance to win your way into the Rocky Horror Picture Show with the original cast right around 8:30 in the 30-second song challenge. I believe Kelly Mano is outside waiting to come in and talk to us about Gen X Takeover at the Factory. 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You can tap the track and win yourself tickets to go see them in Kansas City. Right now, though, let's you and I get somebody inducted into the Real Rock Army.
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0: Welcome to the Real Rock Army. 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Sam is in junior high and cannot wait to turn 16 so he can cruise around to the KC studio. He said, all the DJs are hype. I always suspected we were hype, but I had to consult a 16-year-old to find out if I was using that term correctly. Glad to know it. He loves the wide range of music despite his age. Sam loves rock and roll from all decades. He's a cross-country runner, and he's interested in learning about meteorology. Well, very good, Sam Molitor of O'Fallon. Welcome to the Real Rock Army. We are stoked to have you.
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0: Hey, what's up? It's AD Rowntree. I hope you will fly away with me and KC June 19th to spectacular Scotland with Colette. 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We experience amazing pieces of culture from all over the world, but it's really about the people. It's about going there with other KC folks and doing this KC style and making friendships that will last a lifetime. On our last trip, I saw strangers become lifelong friends, and I see them now together all the time. 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Man, I run into them all the time at KC events. It's really, really good. And we're doing it again in Scotland. You and I are going to check out Glasgow, historic Edinburgh, Loch Ness, the ancient Orkney Islands, the Highlands, the incredible Isle of Skye, where they shot scenes from one of the last Star Wars films, because it looks like a whole other planet. It's amazing. 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
17: Hey, Izzy, what's going on?
18: Well, Eddie, I've been a little busy with the kids getting ready to go back to school and all.
17: Well, wait a minute. What exactly is back to school?
18: Well, Eddie, that kind of means when the kids actually go back to school after a long summer.
17: Well, I never really did spend a lot of time in school, so I never got really excited about going back to school. I always hear about it. Doesn't sound all that great to me.
18: Yeah, I kind of remember it that way. I guess that's why you know how to throw such a good time.
17: That kind of why you know how to throw such a good curveball. Yeah, I did kind of trade in my books for some beers and some boogie.
18: Yeah, I hear you. But for most people, going back to school is an important time of the year. Time for us adults to have a little bit more fun.
17: I just like going back to Fast Eddie. Ice cold beer, delicious eats, succulent shrimp. If you're 21 and in the mood and you want to get back to Fast Eddie, come on over and hang out with me at Fast Eddie's Bon Air. I think we both made the right move. We're doing pretty good with beer and baseball.
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0: 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Been joined in studio by the Gen X Takeover's very own Kelly Mano. Good morning. How's it going?
1: Good morning. I'm happy to be here. Thank you for having me.
0: You were in radio for an awfully long time.
1: I was.
0: You ready for some old school traffic and weather?
1: Yeah, I got fired from doing traffic.
0: Oh, you got... Really? Oh, it's going to go great.
1: I couldn't pronounce awesome. All the weird words.
0: Well, today it's cloudy. It's less humid, less gooch grease, less underboob sweat, less all the things that made us feel like we were marinating in our own filth over the summertime. So that's nice. Getting up to a high of 70 tonight. Cloudy, low of 58. Currently 64 with a real feel of 65 at KC Studios. 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They cleared that stall 270 southbound past 64. There is moving roadwork 55 northbound at 255 left. Two lanes are closed, just down to one. That'll probably slow you down a little bit. And there is another stalled vehicle, 70 westbound before Lambert St. Louis Airport. There we go. I think I pronounced them all
1: you
0: right.
1: You did it great.
0: Thank you. Thank you very much. 974-1111. This is already awesome. To get in on the phones, play a 30-second song challenge. To win yourself tickets to the Rocky Horror Picture Show with the original cast at the Fabulous Fox, after which we'll talk to Kelly. Over the hills and far away, Zeppelin, we're Casey.

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2: 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Like me, you're going to be saying, I love my windows. Tim, good morning. How's it going, bro?
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3: Sure.
2: All right. You are being cheered on by the one and only Kelly Mano. Cheer him on, Kelly Mano.
4: I've got my pom-poms in my hand.
2: Kelly Mano, in case you did not know, is a person of great weight and significance. Not only is she from here in St. Louis, but you're up to, what, like 6 million followers on the internet?
4: 6 million, give or take a couple. Uh-huh. I don't count every day.
2: And, you know, like, I noticed because, you know, I follow some of the same people. Uh-huh. I was like, oh, wow, me and Vanilla Ice both follow Kelly Mano. It's pretty freaking good, man.
4: Vanilla Ice is my homie, and it always freaks me out when celebrities follow me. I'm like, whoa, how do you know who I am?
2: But- so you have some high-powered talent cheering you on, dude. You ready to do this?
3: Just go for it.
2: All right. Coming down in 3, 2, song number 1.
3: Won't Get Fooled Again.
2: Very good. Song number 2.
3: Do it again.
2: Oh, man. You were paying attention in the 7:30. All right, dude. You have 5 songs left to go. 28 seconds on the clock. You're doing great. Song number 3.
3: You're falling.
2: Yeah, buddy. Song 4.
3: Rush.
2: Keep going.
3: God. Bye-bye
2: night. Yes. Bye-bye
3: night.
2: All right.
4: You worked it out.
2: You worked it out, man. And because you were so quick to the party with the first couple songs, you're still in really good shape. You have 3 songs left to go. You got 15 seconds on the clock. What with short attention spans in 2026, that should be no problem, dude. You ready?
3: Let's go for it.
2: All right. Song number 5.
3: The chain.
2: Yes.
3: Chain.
2: Song 6.
3: A happy teacher.
2: All right, man. You got 10 seconds on the clock, which in 30-second song challenge terms is literally all the time in the world. This is pretty impressive, right?
4: I was going to say, I'm impressed.
2: Yeah, it's very, very good. You have 10 seconds left and one song only standing between you, Sweet Victory, tickets to the Rocky Horror Picture Show at the Fabulous Fox with the original cast in the house. You ready to do this, dude?
3: Let's go for it.
2: All right, man. Song number 7.
3: Hotel California.
2: Yeah. Way to go. Congratulations. Good job,
3: man. I thought
2: that
3: one song was going to screw me up, man.
4: You're making it look easy.
5: I knew you would. I just knew you would.
2: Man, good job. Hold the line. We'll get you all taken care of, all right?
3: All right, man.
2: It's Bon Jovi. It's Fab Medicine. More with Kelly Mano right after this. We are Keishi.

0: Bon Jovi and Bad Medicine on KC95. It's the AD Show. She is one of the comedians on the Gen X Takeover Comedy Tour. Going to be at the Factory in Chesterfield November 20th. If you're Gen X, you probably noticed something happening on the interwebs. There's an entire Gen X internet which has sprung up around people like Kelly, like the real Slim Sherry and the dad bod veteran, John Wellington. The internet's favorite grocery store shopper, the Professor Nick Harrison. God, I love that guy.
1: Isn't he fun?
0: So much fun. And you have all carved out this enormous piece of the interwebs by talking about what it was like growing up before smartphones and social media and being helicopter parents. You know this. If you grew up then, you're outside. You disappeared for 6 hours. You came home when the streetlights came on and mom and dad were cool with it.
1: Yeah.
0: You have a huge following. I think, Julie, you're a PR person.
1: Yeah.
0: By the way, the fact you have a PR person. That by itself is very impressive.
1: I have a PR person. I have a brand manager. I have a tour manager. I'm a fully functioning adult over here, and I have no idea how it happened.
0: It is very, very cool. And I bring all this up because you're a hometown girl done good. You were just like me. You're a radio schlub. And now look at you ruling massive chunks of the world. The one and only Kelly Mano is in the studio with us, and we couldn't be more freaking stoked. Thank you for being here.
1: I'm so happy to be here because I grew up in St. Louis radio. So this is what I wanted to do for a living, was be in radio. And I had to take a hard right turn when I started having kids. And and the world's kind of evolved to where social media kind of brought my voice back, you know, on the air through videos. And it's just exploded. It's just been crazy. But yeah, you know, I started talking about basic stuff that I grew up with, you know, back in the day. Like, hey, all our parents hated us and they needed a commercial to remind them that we existed. And it's like people came crawling out of the woodwork going, oh, my parents hated me too.
0: Right, right.
1: And so this tour has turned into like almost group therapy.
0: Well, we're going to talk about the fact that the tour is playing the Factory in November. It's going to be your last chance to see this for a while, maybe your last chance to see this, and it's something you do not want to miss out on. But you've built this massive audience talking about all this stuff, about Gen X life, about parents not giving a crap about you, about nostalgia, about drinking from the hose, about coming back when the streetlights were on. What do you think it is about Gen X specifically that makes people so hungry to hear somebody else say, I remember that too?
1: Yeah, I think it's just that we're in that sandwich generation where we're not only like raising our kids, but we're also sort of trying to take care of our parents at the same time.
0: Yeah.
1: And it's like if we don't at least laugh about it a little bit, we're going to start crying.
0: Right.
1: And so just my everyday life, like my comedy just writes itself, whether it's something my crazy boomer mom said or something I tell my kids about my childhood that they would just never believe in a million years.
0: Yeah, like what's number one where they're like, really? How could that possibly be true?
1: Like my kids like make a face when I ask them to take out the trash, and I'm like, dude, my parents made me lick batteries to see if they were still good. Like, we are not the
0: same. I did that
1: the
0: other day, and my wife was like, are you sure you can still do that? I was like, I did it as a kid.
1: Yeah.
0: Look at me now. She's like, this is not the best argument for that, but go ahead.
1: My kids get mad whenever their friends don't reply like back fast enough on their phone, and I'm like, my friends pulled my pants down in public and ran away.
0: I'm glad I wasn't the only one.
1: Yes, pantsing, yeah. Pantsing. Yeah. And so if you come to this show, there's so many, like, well, like, I dig deep into the niche of Gen X. It's not just the we didn't wear helmets and the garden hoses. I dig deep into our generational trauma and pull out things like our parents putting us to bed in flannable pajamas, you know, while they chain smoked. And so it's like, I will go so deep in your memory into stuff that you really thought you got done with in therapy, but oh no, it's still there.
0: So let me ask you this, because I ask this of musicians all the time. You're a little bit different because you're working, but the question remains the same. If you had a moment, and maybe it was watching your follower count grow, maybe it was just people talking to you about the fact that what you were saying online meant something to them, but if you had one moment where you thought, oh, I could do this, I could hack out a living on the internet talking about what it was like growing up in the 80s and 90s, what would that moment have been where you're like, I'm going to go for this. This is going to be what I do.
1: I think I live that moment every day because at every show, I will go out and like peek at the audience before I go out and I see all these people. I'm like, this is so stupid. This is so stupid that this many people come to our shows over and over again. But again, it's that we all bonded over the same thing, which is that our parents hated us. And so, you know, growing up and talking about it finally and realizing that it was normal and that, hey, you know what? And in the defense of the boomers, they did the best job that they could with the tools that they had.
0: Yeah.
1: Because we got to remember, our moms did not have Prozac. Zach. Okay?
0: Right. This is true. I don't feel like my parents hated me, but I felt like I was a major inconvenience. So I was really cramping their style. They set out as hippies with things on their mind that they wanted to do and accomplish and go off into the world and do stuff. And then they had kids because that's what you have to do. And then they're like, oh, kids are a responsibility and they need attention. And like, I've got... Okay, all right.
1: Which is why they sent us out in the world at like 8 a.m. and we wouldn't have to come back till the streetlights were on. Our parents never knew where we were. Mm. And in today's, you know, world of Life 360 and everything else, it's just the world is so different. And if we don't get together and laugh about it, if we don't say these things out loud now, then when we start saying them in the nursing home, they're going to say that we're senile. So we have to document what our childhood was like right now before we all lose our minds. So that people don't forget.
0: If you had to pick one thing right here in St. Louis that meant childhood in the 80s and 90s to you, what would it have been?
1: It is the Eagle beer sign, the Budweiser, the light up one is what I'm trying to say. Because like that, like seeing that, I lived in Illinois, so coming across the river and seeing that Cardinal, that light up sign meant that we were going to a Cardinals game or we were doing something fun. And then, of course, like the 80s St. Louis Cardinals was so much fun. Ozzie Smith. So everything with the Cardinals and that light up sign for Anheuser-Busch.
0: I feel as though St. Louis is an entire city that whether you live through it or not, sits back and goes, you know what would be really great? If it was 1982, literally all the time. I feel like the whole city has that sentiment, and the people that were around for it remember that as the glory days, and the people that weren't around for it hear that talked about and go, like, 1982 was where it's at. There were ashtrays in McDonald's. There were smoking sections in grocery stores. There were all of these things, and that was when things were really popping in this town. I feel like we're all kind of, like, reaching back to that a little bit.
1: I mean, you could literally smoke cigarettes in a hospital delivery room, and if we don't talk about this stuff, like, this needs to be in the history books for the children, or they're not going to believe that it happened.
0: This is an incredible thing because, you know, Kelly, it sounds like you're talking to someone you grew up with, which is exactly what you're doing. But like I said, enormous, blowing up all over the world, 6 million followers on the interwebs. Carrie Underwood follows her, Pink follows her, Channing Tatum,
1: yes, Magic Mike himself,
0: Kristen Chenoweth, Vanilla Ice. Vanilla Ice is perhaps a little bit more accessible than Channing Tatum. Have you ever had a little chitty chat chat with Rob Van Winkle?
1: So he had me at one of his shows and brought me on stage.
0: So awesome.
1: Vanilla Ice saw one of my videos that I did where I was correcting today's kids because they were screwing up the dance to Ice Ice Baby, or they tried to make a new one. And I'm like, no, you're not just going to pee on everything. The Vanilla Ice, like this was a masterpiece, you little farts. Like, this is not happening. And so I made an instructional video saying, do not disrespect Vanilla Ice. This is how you do the dance. He saw it. His people contacted my people, and so I went out on tour with him and met him, and he's been a big supporter of the tour. He hasn't been to it yet, but he's always sharing our stuff, and you know, because despite the fact that he's super famous, he's right there with us. We grew up with him.
0: So freaking cool. All right. Well, this is something that we all grew up listening to in the 90s. We'll talk a little bit more about where and when and how you can get tickets to see the Gen X Takeover Tour November 20th at the Factory, correct?
1: Yes.
0: All right. It is Stone Temple Pilots. It's Vaseline. Hold on. I'm thinking of what it was like the first time I heard this and went flies in the Vaseline. He's talking about us all dying eventually. That's the sort of Gen X nihilism that we make fun of on stage, isn't it, Kelly?
1: Let's go, baby.

0: Stone Temple Pilots and Vaseline on KC95, an appropriate song to listen to as we talk to the queen of the Gen X internet, Kelly Mano. This is very exciting. So you and the Gen X Takeover Tour are going to be at the factory on November 20th, right?
1: Yes, Friday, November 20th. And you want to get your tickets at GenXTakeover.com. Come and see us. Stay out past 9 p.m. for once. I promise you guys we can do it. All of us together. It's like part comedy show, part variety show. We're doing some improv. We're singing. We're, you know, telling you jokes. We've got this amazing host who's an impressionist. Mm-hmm. He was on America's Got Talent. And so it is a really, really fun 2 hours, and it actually is an all ages show, so there's a lot of teenagers that love this kind of stuff or love mm-hmm. social media. So bring your kids if you want. Don't bring like your toddlers because it's not that kind of content, but your older kids will love it too.
0: Well, I mean, how much do you find that kids, maybe how old are your kids now?
1: My kids are Gen Z, so 22, like 18 and 16. So okay.
0: So how much do you find that they sort of like, I guess, 12 to 18 year olds are starting to do that thing where they romanticize something that they haven't experienced?
1: Oh, they do.
0: Like, oh man, Nirvana were it. I'm like, actually, it's kind of true.
1: Our kids romanticize the 80s and 90s so much that they're starting to buy phones now that attach to your wall. And when you come home, they take their cell phone and they plug it in and they set it down or they hang it up on a wall and then they go to it when it rings. And I'm like, yes, let's do this. Let's bring this back because mm-hmm. we have just jumped the shark in life.
0: Mm-hmm. The number of videos of bands

0: it's at least like 3/4 of the way sold out, and I'm just starting my media tour this week. So if you want to go, get your tickets. It's going to be so much fun. And this is our second time coming. And I know we're not able to come back in 2028. We already got most of that year worked out, and it's just not going to work out to come back to St. Louis again. So come this time. Don't miss it. It's going to be so much fun.
1: Go see the Gen X Takeover Tour with St. Louis girl who now rules a significant chunk of the world, Kelly Mano.
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1: Speaking of which, you all have another chance to win your way and to see Sebastian Bach directly ahead in the College of Rock and Roll Knowledge. Also, listen out for the mighty Metallica. When you hear him tap the app, you could be on your way to see him in KC. Kelly, thank you again. This has been awesome.
0: Thank you, AD.
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1: 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Hey, it's Mark Close along with Skip Weber. Tell you about the Weber Automotive Album of the Week, kicking off the seventh day. One of the granddaddies of the world of classic rock from 1979, Pink Floyd, The Wall.
2: Wow, what can you really say about The Wall that hasn't been said? 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
1: 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Pink Floyd, The Wall, 1979. 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
8: 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The weather today is gloriously clement on the first day of fall. It is a bit cloudy, but it's less humid and getting up to a balmy high of 70. We'll take it. Tonight, cloudy, low of 58. Currently, 64 degrees at the KSHE Studios. 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There's a stall 64 eastbound before Timberlake Manor. There is another stall 270 southbound at 70. Both of those will slow you down. And they cleared up that moving road work 255 eastbound to Telegraph. Hey, get ready to tap the app and win your way into Team Metallica.
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Hopefully you've tapped that app and you're one step closer to being on your way to see them along with Limp Bizkit in Kansas City. It's going to be an amazing show, man. Hey, we are preoccupied with one question and one question only this morning, which is as follows. I know you're there. I can feel you listening, which sounds weird, but it is not. What are you doing as you listen? It's not only a chance for me to get to know you better, but also a chance for the entire city of St. Louis to get to know you better as well. And they should. 974-1111. What are you doing right now as you listen? It's Skinner. We're Casey.

0: Songs you know, songs you love, but songs you might not have heard in a while. 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
1: Oh, it's really dusty in here.
0: Picks out some long-lost favorites and tells the stories behind them. This is the AD Round Treat.
2: 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If you're suffering from ED or PE, call them at 314-887-5999. All morning long, we have been preoccupied with the question, what are you doing as you listen to the show? So let's talk to somebody, find out what they're doing, and see if we can pull the appropriate Round Treat song out of our ass that should be their personal theme music. 974-1111 is the number. 974-1111, what are you doing as you listen?
3: Good morning, AD.
2: How are you?
3: It's Tow Truck Matt.
2: Tow Truck Matt. What's cracking, man? Everything good?
3: Oh, everything's great out here this morning. We're out here doing tow truck stuff.
2: Now, being a tow truck driver, this must be a job for patient people with long fuses. And I say this because by the time you get there, the folks that are looking for a tow are usually not in the best and most balanced frame of mind. Do you find that to be true?
3: Yeah, a lot of times I do find that to be true. You get disgruntled people, you know, they're going through a bad time. But usually when I show up with the proper attitude and doing the job quickly and everything else and taking care of them, they usually are in a better mood.
2: Oh, see, there you go. It is your job to not only get their broken ass down vehicle somewhere it can be fixed, but also you're almost like a bit of a therapist. And you know what? You're not a mechanic. It's just your job to get it out of there. But if you are like me, when you call a tow truck, inevitably you're like, this guy seems to know stuff. What do you think is the problem? Do people always ask you to diagnose the problem of your car when all your job is to do is to haul it away?
3: Yeah, all the time. Yeah, I get that all the time. They ask, what do you think it is? Well, I look at them and I say, I am not a certified mechanic.
2: Right.
3: My job is to tow this vehicle from point A to point B.
2: So I can get it to a certified mechanic and you can figure out how much this is going to cost you.
3: Absolutely.
2: Well, hey, man, thank you for being out there doing what you do to literally keep us moving. We appreciate you, Tow Truck Matt.
3: Hey, we appreciate you, AD. And I just want to say, thank you. You were a blessing.
2: Oh, thank you, man. Appreciate you, brother. Have a good one.
3: Have a great day.
2: Bye. All right. This is perfect. Goes out to a dude that's hauled more dead cars off the shoulder of the highway than pretty much anyone else, our boy Tow Truck Matt. Buddy, in 1972, Deep Purple sat down and basically wrote your theme song. Space Truckin', we're Casey.

0: Deep Purple and Space Truck and on KC95, it's the AD Show. 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

0: Scorpion, no one like you on Keisha 95. It's the AD show. 974-1111 is my number. Keisha, good morning. What are you doing right now as you listen to the show?
1: Hey, it's good time to hear me. I wanted to punch in and say I've been up at 3 o'clock this morning doing work notes and then taking classes for school, and now I'm offering a client at the hospital from a sleep study.
0: Less Tonnage Tammy, for those that don't know, is a woman that we started hearing from during Fresh Start for Fat Ass. You have lost over 100 pounds, correct, Less Tonnage Tammy?
1: That's correct. I literally met my goal weight. I was underweight when I went to the doctor.
0: Well, hey, you know what? That means you get to have a little snack. That's awesome, Less Tonnage Tammy. Also, it speaks to the type of person you are that you are up and at 'em and making it happen, and you're taking people to the hospital. You are a person that is driven to help others, and it's great to know that you've got us on in the background as you're doing it, Less Tonnage Tammy.
1: Thank you. I greatly appreciate it. I love my job. I've been with them over 5 years now, and I just literally love it.
0: Who do you work for?
1: Chestnut Health Systems.
0: Chestnut Health Systems. I don't know about you, Less Tonnage Tammy, but how an employee feels about their employers makes a real difference when I decide where I'm going to spend my money. Do you find that too?
1: Yeah.
0: Because you're happy there, because you're happy and fulfilled and they treat you well, when I'm making a choice about where I'm going to go for something like that, I'm more likely to be like, what was that place Less Tonnage Tammy works for? They seem to be human people that are nice to the folks around them. That's good. This is another perfect example. The guys at Don's Garage Doors that I work with, you know what I notice about them?
1: What's that?
0: So many of them relocated to St. Louis to be here and work for Don's. I was like, wait a second, you moved here from Texas, you moved here from Tennessee, you moved here from Baltimore. What the hell is up with that? And they're like, hey, this is a great company. They treat us really, really well. So we moved our family across the country to be here and do this. So I was like, you know what? The fact that your Chestnut Health Systems treats you well, where you go into every single day going, I love what I do, I'm happy and fulfilled, I love helping people. The fact that those Don's Garage Door guys go, you know what? They treat us so well, it's worth moving across the country to. When I'm figuring out where to spend my increasingly hard to come by and difficultly earned dollar, it makes a real difference. So I'm glad that you shared that.
1: Thank you very much.
0: No.
1: I really enjoy it.
0: Yeah, thank you. Well, you have a good one, Less Tonnage Tammy. You, congratulations on hitting that goal weight. Go get yourself a little reward snack and appreciate you checking in.
1: Thank you.
0: Take care. Have a good one.
1: You too, sir. Bye.
0: Bye.
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0: You know what else it's time for? It's time for you to take on Craig, brain the size of a planet, Rutledge, and the College of Rock and Roll Knowledge for these tickets to go see Sebastian Bach directly after Jay Giles Band. 974-1111 to get in on the phones and play. 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
1: 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English Steve. Oh, no, we need to give you a proper honor name. Limey Steve, are we good with that?
2: You know what? In England, limey is a swear word. You're all looking up on Google.
3: Not here, it ain't. And I'm outnumbered by limeys now.
2: British Steve would work.
1: What, Steve?
3: British Steve?
1: British Steve.
2: British Steve, yeah.
1: All right, British Steve. British Steve, are you ready to take on Craig Brain, the size of a planet? Rutledge in the Rockwoods.
2: I'm going to try.
1: All right. Very good. Craig Brain, the size of a planet.
3: In it.
1: It's great to see you. Great to see you. In it. Wait outside.
3: All right.
1: British Steve. Goodness. We have 5 rock and roll trivia questions. You get more right than Craig, he wins. You win, he gets more right than you. He wins, ties go to the house as you play for these tickets to go see Sebastian Bach along with Quiet Riot. Question number 1. You said you felt like you had a distinct advantage if the questions were British related.
2: I think so, but I have a brain smaller than a peanut, okay. as opposed to the size of a planet.
1: Question number 1. Who was the original lead singer of Genesis?
2: Pete Gabriel.
1: Question number 2. Big Balls is a song released by which KC band?
2: Oh, Big Balls. Oh, I knew it, but it's not on the tip of my tongue. I'm sorry, I failed on that one.
1: Question number...
2: I know it. I really know it, but my brain's not in gear right now. It's like driving a Land Rover.
1: Well, I have a feeling you're going to have a distinct advantage in the dramatic reading of rock lyrics, so don't worry about it. Question number 3. According to their album, how many hombres were in a legendary KC band, and which band?
2: It was Tres Hombres, I think, and the band escapes me. Again, the peanut brain does not work.
1: I'm going to award you 0.5 on that one. Question number 4 is, of course, a dramatic reading of rock lyrics. Listen, honey, can't you see? Baby, you would betty me if you were in the public eye giving someone else a try. And you know you'd better watch your step or you're going to get hurt yourself. Someone's going to tell you lies and cut you down to size. Are the lyrics to which KC song?
2: I think it's The Who. I think. And I'm not sure which KC song. Please, I need a lifeline. I need to phone a friend. Something. I don't know. I admit, I don't know.
1: And finally, question number 5. The masterclass question. If you get this one right, the entire city of St. Louis is going to be very, very impressed with our friend British Steve. Final Boss.
2: I don't think so.
1: 3 songs, 1 album, The Ocean, The Crunge, and Dancing Days. Which Led Zeppelin album are they all from?
2: Dancing Days. Oh, come on, Steve. Think. Is it Led Zeppelin 2?
1: All right, Craig, come on back in here.
2: He's going to get it.
1: Steve is an incredibly charming individual. But perhaps he has not had his tea yet because he got 1, and if I'm being generous, and a half right.
3: Ooh, stiff upper lip.
1: Let's see how we do. Maybe I made the songs entirely too hard. Question number 1. Who is the original lead singer of Genesis?
3: That is Peter Gabriel.
1: You are both right. The scores are tied up 1-1. Question number 2. Big Balls is a song released by which KC band? I'd like to tell you that when he was struggling with this one, Steve, without a shadow of irony, said, it's on the tip of my tongue.
3: Big Balls. On the tip of my tongue. Yet, you know, Steve, as a callback, you should have gotten this. Australia's own AC/DC.
1: AC/DC is correct.
2: No!
1: You're ahead 2-1. Question number 3. According to their album, how many hombres were in a legendary KC band and which band?
3: There were trace of them.
1: Uh-huh.
3: And that is, well, for Steve, ZZ Top.
1: Yes, ZZ Top.
2: ZZ Top.
1: Yes.
2: Oh, my God.
1: Yes, quite so. Quite so.
3: Rather.
1: Rather.
3: Quite.
1: Question number four is a dramatic reading of rock lyrics. I thought Steve would ace this one. Listen, honey, can't you see? Baby, you would bury me. If you were in the public eye giving someone else a try, and you know you'd better watch your step, or you're going to get hurt yourself. Someone's going to tell you lies, cut you down to a size. Are the lyrics to which KC song?
3: Baby, don't do me like that.
1: Don't do me like that by Tom Petty is correct, and this is very exciting because you are one short question away from getting 5 out of 5.
3: It's been a minute. Yeah.
1: It is the final boss, the masterclass question. 3 songs, 1 album, The Ocean, The Crunge, and Dancing Days. What Zeppelin album are they from?
3: House of the Holy.
1: Yeah! 5 out of 5! Way to go!
3: Fat bit of trivia, isn't it?
1: Yes, yes. Good job.
2: My cheeks red.
3: Good show.
1: All right. Well, hey, British Steve.
2: Well done.
1: You're a freaking delight. Yes, call back later all the time, but you must now do the talk of shame. I'm British Steve, and I flunked out of the College of Rock and Roll Knowledge.
2: Hi, my cheeks are red. I'm talking both cheeks.
1: Yes, you got spanked by the brain.
2: Yes, I did. That's what I was referring to.
1: Yeah.
2: I wasn't going to say it out loud, not on the radio.
1: That ship has sailed. All right, man.
2: Go on.
1: Yes, you can muck about all day if you like, but we still need you to do the talk of shame. I'm British Steve, and I flunked out of the College of Rock and Roll Knowledge. Please go ahead.
2: I'm British Steve, and I flunked out of the Rock and Roll College of Knowledge.
1: Close enough.
3: Well done.
1: Listen, honey, can't you see? Baby, you would bury me if you were in the public eye giving someone else a try. Don't do me like that, we're Casey. Ha ha. Can't help it. My pinky's out for the rest of the show.
3: Bob's your uncle.

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4: 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It's A.D. Roundtree. 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

Hendricks and Purple Haze on KC95. It's the AD show. That is it for me, though. Thank you so much for hanging. Thank you for being part of my KC Morning family. As always, this time that we all spend together, it's the best part of the day. I'll be back tomorrow. We'll do it all over again. Before I go, though, I got an excellent suggestion from Casey, who said, hey, love the Hendrix. Why don't you play an artist that never would have existed without Hendrix? Let's do some Stevie Ray Vaughan. I love how you use the collective let's, but yeah, you're absolutely right. Let's do some Stevie Ray Vaughan. Let's do some Stevie Ray Vaughan on vinyl. 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It is the late, great Stevie Ray. It's Scuttlebutton. We're KC. Later.

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Lynyrd Skynyrd on Real Rock Radio. This is KC95. Happy first day of fall, everyone. I think it's later in the day, but as the official time. But hey, it is fall. Favorite season of all time. And there's a lot to do this time of year in St. Louis. And if you don't go out and actually, you know, look for fun, like a pumpkin patch, apple picking, got bourbon festivals around this time of the year. Of course, all the haunted houses are starting to get open. And go to some of the actual haunted tours around St. Louis or spend the night at Limp Mansion. I mean, there's so much to do in the fall here in St. Louis. Katy Trail this time of the year. So get out there. There's no excuse. Support our city and all the beautiful things and events they have for fall coming up. Lauren will be with you until 2 o'clock. Here's Aerosmith.

Every time you hear Metallica, make sure you're tapping the KSHE app. We want to send you to Kansas City Arrowhead Stadium to see them on May 29th of next year. Tickets officially go on sale for the show September 25th. That is this Friday. And you can get all the details to see Metallica, Limp Bizkit, and Avatar in Kansas City at KSHE95.com. It is this young lady's 68th birthday today. I love Joan Jett. She is the queen of rock and roll, the godmother of punk, and regarded as one of the most iconic women in rock music.

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0: KC 95 presents Lou Grant, the legendary voice of Foreigner. Joining forces with John Waite for one unforgettable night of iconic rock. Hear the songs you grew up on, the anthems you still crank up, and two legendary voices bringing their biggest hits to the stage, Lou Gramm and John Waite. See them live October 10th at the Family Arena. Tickets

It is only rock and roll, and we like it a lot here at KC95. I like to rail against artificial intelligence a lot. I'm analog for life. I like humans. I got into this business because I love music and I love connection with people and community. And artificial intelligence, in my opinion, is a great tool for humans, but I don't think it should be thinking for you. You have a perfect brain in that body of yours. And if you start kind of relying on AI for things that are should be coming natural to you, your brain can become actual mush. And I know I sound like everybody's grandmother in the 90s with video games, but this is actually for real. Now, artificial intelligence could soon act as an early alarm system for your love life, spotting relationship trouble even before you notice it. So a mathematician has found that love is actually very predictable and follows clear patterns. And so using math rules originally traced back into wild animal groups, this mathematician proved that every couple has a basic score for a healthy relationship, and the score depends on natural chemistry, stress, and how you treat each other. And so I guess this mathematician, they paired some of these math rules with AI, and new apps can kind of act like GPS for your love life, warning you if you're drifting apart and showing you how to fix things before it's too late. Again, I think this is BS. I think that especially love is a feeling, and chemistry is real, and patterns are real. Yes. But as far as needing AI to see if your relationship's falling to crap, I think that's a bad sign in itself.

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2: 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Now at your fingertips in Illinois and Missouri. Let's go over to Vegas. Let's talk Fernando Mendoza. Now, he was the first pick in the draft, Las Vegas Raiders quarterback. And now he's got a meal named after himself because there is a Taco Bell Cantina, which is a classy-ass version of Taco Bell that is in Allegiant Stadium. Now, along with the traditional menu, as I read, it also is serving Raiders-themed cocktails like an alcoholic Twisted Freeze. They also have a Mendoza Manager special, which, from what I read, is a large nacho fry, nacho cheese sauce, Doritos Locos Taco, and then a crispy chicken strip of five. And that is quite the spread for somebody like Fernando Mendoza. I think, you know what? Heisman Trophy, what? Classy Taco Bell menu named after you? He's the true winner.
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3: Today's newest member is Sam Mulitor, and he is from O'Fallon, Missouri. So despite his age, Sam loves rock and roll of all decades. He's a cross-country runner. He's interested in learning about meteorology. Ooh, that's fantastic. He says DJs are hype and loves the wide range of music that we play here at KC95. He is also in junior high. Can't wait to be 16 so he can go cruising and listen to Casey on the radio. Well, you sound cool as hell, man. You're probably not even hearing this because you're in school. But Sam Mulitor of O'Fallon, Mo, we salute you, young man. And welcome to the Real Rock Army.

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This is KC95. I love this next song because I dance. I like going dancing. I love a man that dances. I try to drag my husband out to dance as much as I can. He's not a dancer as much as I am, but he's the type of guy who doesn't care if I get on the dance floor and get nuts with some other people. Thank God for him. Here's Steady Money Shaking on KC.

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5: 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Well, I didn't go to Shinedown last week, but everybody I knew went, and they said it was seriously one of the coolest performances they had seen. It was more of an acoustic or kind of a intimate, they were calling it a very intimate performance with Shinedown, and I just heard such great reviews about it, and so I thought maybe you'd like to hear some more Shinedown since you had a good time last week. And we're going to start off right now with some Bully.

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3: 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On this day in 1951, David Coverdale was born. Coverdale, the English rock singer with Whitesnake, scored the 1987 U.S. number one single with Here I Go Again. Coverdale was also the lead singer of Deep Purple from late 1973 to March 15, 1976. Also born on this day in 1958, Joan Jett, American rock guitarist, singer, songwriter, and producer. Jett was the founding member of the Runaways and with Joan Jett and the Blackhearts scored the 1982 U.S. number one single, I Love Rock and Roll. She's also known as the godmother of punk. And on this day in 1985, the first Farm Aid benefit concert was held before a crowd of 80,000 people at the Memorial Stadium in Champaign, Illinois. Organized by Willie Nelson, John Mellencamp, and Neil Young, the event had been spurred on by Bob Dylan's comments at Live Aid earlier that year that he hoped some of the money would help American farmers. The star-studded lineup of performers included Alabama, Glenn Campbell, Johnny Cash, the Charlie Daniels Band, Bob Dylan, John Fogerty, and more. And that's the Stay in Rock History for September 22nd on KC95.
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Eagles, take it to the limit. This is KSHE 95. A growing number of e-cigarette users are turning to traditional cigarettes to quit vaping. What a weird time we are living in. So I guess there's an online community of vapers intentionally switching back to tobacco, claiming the unpleasant smell, cold trips outside, and tedious manual rolling makes smoking far less convenient and appealing than puffing out, you know, in a relatively neat and clean vape pen. So I'm not suggesting this. I think tobacco is highly, you know, it's highly detrimental in my life. My father died of lung cancer, among many other things that he put in his lungs. But he was an avid smoker his whole life. And I know a lot of you are trying to quit, and it's the hardest thing. And I'm not trying to shame you through it. I'm just saying you can do it, because I've also known a lot of people who have beat the habit. So I don't think this is the way to do it. I'm not a medical professional. You got to do you. But yeah, I want your lungs clean. I want you to be here with me for three digits, all right? We need to make it to 100.

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Ozfest is going to return to the U.S. for the first time in 9 years. We don't really know any details. It will be a one-off show. We do know that. And there's going to be one over in the U.K. in Birmingham, one here in the United States. I don't know where they will do it. How cool would it be if it was St. Louis? That's a long shot. But we do have a fantastic park that they could possibly take over. Here's Queen and David Bowie.

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Motley Crue is celebrating the 45th anniversary of their landmark debut album, Too Fast for Love. They're going to be putting out a limited edition box set set for release on October 30th. And Motley Crue are down to the last four dates of the Return of Carnival of Sins tour. It was just here not too long ago. Nikki Sixx has taken to social media to post some recaps as well as saying what could be next for the band. And he says, the way that we tour these days has changed everything. We don't do those endless stretches anymore. We go out, we give everything we got, then we go home, recharge, then we come back out hungry again. And turns out you don't have to completely destroy yourself to play rock and roll.

It's KC95. The Judas Priest did their show last night in London without Ian Hill. I guess Ian sustained a badly damaged tendon in his left arm, and he was replaced by Uriah Heep's Dave Rimmer, who plays with Richie Faulkner in Elegant Weapons. So hopefully Ian Hill's doing all right. Here's the Rolling Stones. This is KC.

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10: 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We're going to go back to the debut album from a band who was also here over last week, Candlebox. Heard good things about them as well. 1993 is when their debut came out. And man, this was just the height of their success. And you love that, but you hate it at the same time because you so wish that maybe more of Candlebox would have been as pinnacle as what this self-titled album was. You had Change, you had You, and then you had this fourth song that was the fourth single from this debut record, and it's called Cover Me. So I'm going to leave you with that. Tim Virgin is next. Follow me at Learn Versus Radio on all the socials, and I'll see you tomorrow, St. Louis.

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1: Happy Tuesday, everybody. What are you doing? Let's keep it going. Coming up 3 o'clock, commercial free. That's always a good thing.

0: 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Fire Fall, all taking the stage Saturday, September 26th at the Family Arena. That's a strange way to tell me you love me. 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
3: I'm John Hewlett, and here's your Rock History Report for September 22nd. On this day in 1951, David Coverdale was born. Coverdale, the English rock singer with Whitesnake, scored the 1987 U.S. number one single with Here I Go Again. Coverdale was also the lead singer of Deep Purple from late 1973 to March 15, 1976. Also born on this day in 1958, Joan Jett, American rock guitarist, singer, songwriter, and producer. Jett was the founding member of the Runaways and with Joan Jett and the Blackhearts scored the 1982 U.S. number one single, I Love Rock and Roll. She's also known as the godmother of punk. And on this day in 1985, the first Farm Aid benefit concert was held before a crowd of 80,000 people at the Memorial Stadium in Champaign, Illinois. Organized by Willie Nelson, John Mellencamp, and Neil Young, the event had been spurred on by Bob Dylan's comments at Live Aid earlier that year that he hoped some of the money would help American farmers. The star-studded lineup of performers included Alabama, Glenn Campbell, Johnny Cash, the Charlie Daniels Band, Bob Dylan, John Fogerty, and more. And that's This Day in Rock History for September 22nd on KC95.
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5: 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Tonight, mostly cloudy, low 63. Tomorrow, cloudy, high 73. That's your KC Weather.
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Station 95. By the way, it's out the track all week long. Your chance to win tickets to go see Metallica, Kansas City, Arrowhead in May of next year. You want those tickets? Just tap the track when you hear a Metallica song, and that's happening right now.

were times back in the day at the High Heel Ballet in Sochi, if you know, you know, that song would be on, and that's when the girls would come out and, you know, deliver you a free gift, like maybe a t-shirt. Do you know what I'm saying? And then you would try to have the DJ play a longer song because, you know, why you want a longer song? They would never play this song because that would be a hell of a lap dance. You know what I'm saying? I know, family show, Tim, doesn't matter. The truth being told, it's dogma, it's scripture, and it's Keisha.

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0: those guys are mensches, man. I'm telling you, Toronto the other night, their show got canceled because Rogers Stadium had severe storm damage. They couldn't play in it. But then the pop-up was still open. So what those guys did is they went to the pop-up, hung out with people at the pop-up. And, you know, a lot of bands would just be like, on to the next show. Those guys just shows you what kind of heart they have. It's Keisha.
1: KSHE, Crestwood, St. Louis. 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Heard in a car crash or at work? 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Brown & Brown.

this article that a magazine did with Mick Jagger about probably a week or two ago. And Mick kind of stays even, doesn't like take sides of things politically and all that stuff. He's smart. But he did talk about back in the day where he was into punk a little bit, and he said that when he came to New York, he saw The Clash. And he's like, The Clash were separate and they were different than the Sex Pistols. He was really into The Clash. Like, it was one of his favorite bands, he said, which is wild to hear. You know? It's crazy.

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2: 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This is one of my favorite days because I love when the youngins get in here. And today we welcome Sam Molitor. Hopefully I say that right. If not, Sammy M. O'Fallon, Missouri. Welcome to the Real Rock Army, Sam. Sam is still in junior high. By the way, his picture, he's got his dirt bike helmet on. He's somewhere on the West Coast. Sam, just so you know, I used to ride all the time up outside of Phoenix in the mountains out there. And riding out there is just amazing. But he already loves rock and roll from every decade. He says that KC DJs are hype. I will take that. That's probably the highest compliment we've ever gotten. And he can't wait until he's 16 so he can cruise around with KC cranked in the car. Sam runs cross country and is also interested in meteorology. Starting him young like this is where we love it, people. We love you. Welcome to the Real Rock Army, Sam. Everybody else, you can be a part of it. And if you're younger, get in here, people. Don't be afraid. We need the youngins in here in the Real Rock Army. Go to KC95.com and get a t-shirt too. So check it out there.

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1: Zeppelin. 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
0: Oh, get ready. Open those KC apps because just around the corner, you're going to hear a Metallica song. Tap that track. You could be on your way to seeing them next year in Kansas City. Good luck.

0: 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Still rolling.
1: A few minutes away. Let's do some Virgin's Vinyl. It's David Coverdale's birthday today, Whitesnake. We'll do something. We'll go deep for your Virgin's Vinyl coming up here on KSHE.

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3: 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What's going on, Tim Virgin? Today is David Coverdale from Whitesnake's 75th birthday. And what a career this guy's had. I mean, before Whitesnake, Coverdale got his incredible break, basically comes out of nowhere and becomes the lead singer of Deep Purple, replacing Ian Gillan in 1973. Then, a few years later, he builds Whitesnake. And for his birthday, I want one that actually goes back to 1982. Coverdale actually originally did this one, Crying in the Rain for Saints and Sinners. Then 5 years later, Whitesnake completely rebuilt it for that massive 1987 album.

They made it heavier, louder, with John Sykes on guitar and Ainsley Dunbar on drums. And that's the version we're cranking up today. Happy 75th to David Coverdale. Whitesnake, Crying in the Rain. This is Virgin's Vinyl, and it's KC95.

0: right now. Doesn't get any better than that. Happy birthday to that man right there, David Coverdale.
1: Coverdale getting up there in the vocals, John Sykes. Yep. Man, what a vibrato that guy had.
0: Just unbelievable how good that album was. It's KC95, Tim Burgin. And Lance Hildebrand in studio. Lance would talk all the way. You remember you brought like a dry track in.
1: Oh, yeah.
0: Sykes playing something off that album.
1: That guy is so underrated as a guitarist. And, I mean, I hope he did really well off that one album because he wrote like 8 of the 10 songs on
0: it.
1: Or co-wrote it.
0: Unbelievable.
1: But, yeah, I mean, just an underrated guitar player who was crazy fantastically good.
0: Yeah, so good. So there you go. So congratulations and happy birthday, man. That guy is going to live to hopefully until he's
1: covered 100.
0: Yeah, he's so good.
1: He's funny.
0: He's so good. All right, here's the deal. By the way, Friday, I want to remind you, Stuff Store pop-up is happening at Copper Fire. We're going to be there from 11A to 6B. Mr. John Hewlett will be there from 11A to 1P. It's a good time because everybody always asks me, where's John? Where's John? Here's your opportunity to see the legend, get stuff signed, buy stuff from the Stuff Store, have John sign it, hang out, talk about old KG stuff, and I'm sure there's window stories that you both can talk about.
2: Oh, man. KC traffic.
0: It's always about the window.
1: A window story.
0: I want to put a window. I want this back here. Can remake the window that was.
1: It wouldn't be hard. It was
0: in
1: like
0: Crestwood.
1: It was like those old, because you and I are about the same age. You probably, now you grew up in Cleveland.
0: Yeah, yeah.
1: But you probably went to an elementary school, I know I did, and a junior high, that had those windows that had the little handle on.
0: Yes, totally. And you pull it.
1: They fold it
0: in.
1: They
0: fold back.
1: Right. You know, maybe, I don't know, they fold it in like 45 degrees.
0: Yeah, yeah.
1: That was basically what the window was.
0: That was wild.
1: So one of those old-timey school windows, we need to find one.
0: We have window companies. We've got window companies that advertise here. We'll figure it out. What's going on the roads out there? It would be cool, though, right?
1: I know. It'd be totally cool.
0: Okay, go ahead.
1: 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We got a crash out in West County. It's been there for a while. It's not, doesn't look like it's going anywhere anytime soon. It's before you get to Boone's Crossing on westbound 6440 in the valley. Not just an accident, but lane blockage too. One lane. That's it. Just the left lane gets through on westbound 6440 before Boone's Crossing. Southbound 270 near Olive. They were trying to clear up a stall from the center lane. That was before Olive on southbound 270. There's a wreck on 70 westbound before 270. That had lane blockage on the right-hand side. Big Bend near Reese, there's an accident reported. Got a report of a stall 55 northbound before Revis and Illinois side. 5570 eastbound, some slow going, approaching 157. Obline's Hildebrand, that's your KC traffic.
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5: I'm John Hewlett, and here's your Rock History Report for September 22nd. On this day in 1951, David Coverdale was born. Coverdale, the English rock singer with Whitesnake, scored the 1987 U.S. number one single with Here I Go Again. Coverdale was also the lead singer of Deep Purple from late 1973 to March 15, 1976. Also born on this day in 1958, Joan Jett, American rock guitarist, singer, songwriter, and producer. Jett was the founding member of the Runaways and with Joan Jett and the Blackhearts scored the 1982 U.S. number one single I Love Rock and Roll. She's also known as the godmother of punk. And on this day in 1985, the first Farm Aid benefit concert was held before a crowd of 80,000 people at the Memorial Stadium in Champaign, Illinois. Organized by Willie Nelson, John Mellencamp, and Neil Young, the event had been spurred on by Bob Dylan's comments at Live Aid earlier that year that he hoped some of the money would help American farmers. The star-studded lineup of performers included Alabama, Glenn Campbell, Johnny Cash, the Charlie Daniels Band, Bob Dylan, John Fogerty, and more. And that's the Stay in Rock History for September 22nd on KC95.
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8: Hey, Izzy, what's going on?
9: Well, Eddie, I've been a little busy with the kids getting ready to go back to school and all.
8: Well, wait a minute. What exactly is back to school?
9: Well, Eddie, that kind of means when the kids actually go back to school after a long summer.
8: Well, I never really did spend a lot of time in school, so I never got real excited about going back to school. I always hear about it. Doesn't sound all that great to me.
9: Yeah, I kind of remember it that way. I guess that's why you know how to throw such a good time.
8: That kind of why you know how to throw such a good curveball. Yeah, I did kind of trade in my books for some beers and some boogie.
9: Hey, I hear you. But for most people, going back to school is an important time of the year. Time for us adults to have a little bit more fun.
8: I just like going back to Fast Eddie. Ice cold beer, delicious eats, succulent shrimp. If you're 21 and in the mood and you want to get back to Fast Eddie, come on over and hang out with me at Fast Eddie's Bon Air. I think we both made the right move. We're doing pretty good with beer and baseball.
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5: 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Tonight, mostly cloudy, low 63. Tomorrow, cloudy, high 73. That's your KC Weather.
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Sammy. Yeah, Sammy talking about how he's going to take a break from doing some of the Van Halen stuff because he wants to just concentrate more on Montrose stuff and the stuff that he did solo-wise. And you got to love that because he said when he put the Best of Both Worlds thing together that it was, you know, it was a good thing with Joe and those guys. And they got the whole residency because of just doing that. And now that that's done and they're doing it now, it's just going to put it in the rearview mirror. And he's going to focus on his stuff, which is a good thing. All right, it's Kishi.

Mr. Alice Cooper. Coming up after 6 o'clock, you'll be hearing that man. What a bunch of stories that guy's got, man. It's just so beautiful to listen to him each and every night here on KC95. I'm telling you, well, Monday through Friday at least, but literally the stories just keep coming from Alice and it doesn't stop all those years. It's just unbelievable. So check him out tonight here on KC.

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I know I've been mad, like the most things have. They have to explain why you are mad, even if you're not mad.

0: Vacation and Vibe, Tim Virgin with Lance Hildebrand. Hey. Speaking of, by the way, El Monstero, we should probably soon be hearing about the holiday show soon.
1: You would think.
0: You would think. Once it starts getting crispy outside, the air gets a little cooler.
1: Well, we're waiting for fall. Maybe, you know, yeah. That's coming our way tonight at 7 o'clock.
0: Yeah, you know what? Some guy just called me, and thank you for calling, by the way. You gave me the greatest compliment. And he told me that tonight at the Equinox, as it's the Equinox, at 7:04, I remember my dad trying to do this with me and my brother, balancing the egg on its tip. You can do that at 7:04 tonight. Look, some eggs just balance, people.
1: Mm-hmm.
0: Or if there's a lot of eggs that balance and you guys take picks, maybe I'll believe it then.
2: KC traffic.
1: And most eggs.
0: Most
1: are
0: eggs.
1: Tasty.
0: Yeah, are tasty.
1: I don't get to try and stack them. I'm trying to cook them.
0: Lance, I told Lance before, he's like, yeah, that egg's not lasting.
1: No.
0: There's no way. It's going to be an omelet very soon.
1: An omelet might be, you know, sunny side up.
0: Yeah, maybe a little scramble.
1: Yeah, throw a little hot sauce on it.
0: A little hot sauce on it. What's going on in the roads? Throw a little hot sauce on that.
1: Yo, well, there is some out there. Yes, in a couple spots. We do have some hot sauce, as it were. 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Really, nothing has changed for the last hour plus on westbound 6440. I will say it looks like maybe they're getting closer to clearing this up. There's a crash out in the valley before you get to Boone's Crossing. Still just one lane, just the left lane. That's all that's getting through on westbound 6440 at that accident site. Westbound 70 is kind of a mess too, coming past the airport all the way out to a wreck before 270. Lane blockage in the right lane on 70 westbound before you get to 270. Meanwhile, on the Illinois side, 5570 eastbound near 111, had a report of an accident there. Also, some slow going as you're approaching 157 on eastbound 5570 as well. Oblight's Hildebrand, that's your KC traffic.
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0: That's enough. 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
9: Don't forget to tap the track number one. Number two, let's get to it. Tim Virgin and I've got a couple songs for you that are going to be awesome back to back. And we're going to kick off with a cover of a Queen song. Little Stone Cold Crazy was on Sheer Heart Attack back in 1974, years before anybody was calling this stuff thrash metal. Metallica cranked it up, made it their own, and actually won a Grammy for their version. Then we're going to Injustice for All and one of those riffs that just sounds evil coming out of the speakers. Harvester of Sorrow. Let's do it. It's two back-to-back from Metallica. It's Mandatory Metallica here on Real Rock Radio, KSHE 95.

0: wrapping up. Mandatory Metallica. You're on KC95. And speaking of Metallica, don't forget, every time you hear a song, that's including right there. You tap that track in your KC app because it could get you tickets to go see those guys May 29th of 2027, Arrowhead Stadium, Kansas City, which is going to be a hell of a show.
1: It's going to be a party.
0: And like you said, what weekend is it?
1: That's Memorial Day weekend.
0: Memorial Day weekend. That's going to be crazy, people.
2: KC traffic.
0: So, good luck getting tickets unless you're going to win them from us. To be one of those things.
1: I like that.
0: Won't be cheap. Yeah. And look, you save a lot of money, that's for sure.
1: Right.
0: What's going on in the roads, Lance? How's everything?
1: Some good news in West County and some bad news. I'll tell you in a second.
0: Mean, look, I can look out the window right now and tell you there's bad news on Olive.
1: Yeah. 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Let's rip the Band-Aid off. Let's start with the bad stuff. 141 southbound is blocked. Nothing's getting through. Between 6440 and Clayton Road, there is a cornucopia of flashing lights there as they deal with an accident. Again, all lanes blocked southbound 141 after 6440 before you get to Clayton Road. Now, the better news is westbound 6440, that accident finally gone. Was there for a long time in the valley before Boone's Crossing. All lanes are back open, but the jam starts close to 141, and once you get in it, it's really slow. Heading out past Clarkson on westbound 6440. They also cleared up the accident on westbound 70. That one was before 270, and that had a jam that went pretty solid all the way back past the airport, almost to 170. So we're in thin-out mode there on westbound 70 as a result. On the Illinois side, they were clearing up a crash on 5570 eastbound. That was near 111. I'm Lance Hildebrand. That's your KC traffic.
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0: Hey guys, Tim Virgin. 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I want a KTM 1390 Adventure R so bad. 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
2: 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Tonight, mostly cloudy, low 63. Tomorrow, cloudy, high 73. That's your KC Weather.
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0: Cepolino. 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Led Zeppelino.
1: And there's probably someplace that's got it. Come on.
0: Coming up, Lance's Traffic Jam. Stick around, everybody. Lance will be up. Give you some song and some story. It's Kate.

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1: Lance's traffic
2: Why
1: jam.
2: Why are you way over there?
1: I'm just doing the walk-up, baby.
2: No, the walk-up is fun.
1: Yeah.
2: Hey, earlier today, you were celebrating David Coverdale's birthday number 75.
1: That's it.
2: Playing Crying in the Rain from Whitesnake 87.
1: Yep.
2: And I was, you know, really kind of talking about the virtues of the guy who was the guitar mastermind on that album, John Sykes.
1: Yes.
2: So I thought to myself, let's move forward from Whitesnake 87 to what John Sykes did after that.
1: Ooh.
2: When he had his little trio. Actually, they were not little. They were not quite. They were very loud. This is Blue Murder, John
1: what?
2: Sykes' trio. Blue Murder from 1989. This is Jelly Roll. It's Lance's Traffic Jam on KC95. This is all him. One guy playing one guitar. All John Sykes right here.

0: KC95, Lance's Traffic Jam.
1: Yeah, I called him a little trio. It was John Sykes on guitar, and then nothing about how that guy sounded was little.
2: I mean, his voice is, now you know how good that Whitesnake album sounded and why.
1: Right, and what's really interesting about that Blue Murder album, there's so many people who reference it as a linchpin, as a touchstone for, I mean, so many famous guitarists love that album, even though it's really kind of off the beaten path.
2: Yeah.
1: And people kind of look at that album and say, that's what might have been next if Sykes hadn't been fired by Coverdale after they finished Whitesnake 87. Because that was basically, John Sykes wrote all that. They were going to have a different lead singer. They couldn't find a lead singer that they liked. And finally they said, why don't you just sing? So John Sykes ended up singing and playing guitar.
2: And sounded amazing, by the way.
1: And had Carmen Appice on drums,
2: yeah,
1: too.
2: So unbelievable. I mean, what a band that is.
1: It was a loud, loud band.
2: Look at Lance's session of class closed for the day. There we go. Let's do some traffic.
1: All right, you got it.
0: KC Traffic.
1: 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No change in West County. We've still got this crash that has southbound 141 blocked. It's in between 6440 and Clayton Road. So, like I said, when I saw it a couple minutes ago, still nothing getting through. After 6440, before Clayton Road on southbound 141. That causes a bit of a lineup on eastbound 6440 trying to exit there. It's very busy on the westbound side of 6440, starting around 141 as drivers keep going as they're looking for alternates heading out toward Clarkson. A lot of them are, as a way to get around that crash on 141. Further back, 6440 westbound slows near the Science Center out past McCausland. There's some heavy going on 370. As you're moving out past 141, heading for the Discovery Bridge, Illinois side, crash reported on 255 southbound near Horseshoe Lake Road. I'm Lance Hildebrand. That's your KC traffic.
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2: 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Tonight, mostly cloudy, low 63. Tomorrow, cloudy, high 73. That's your KC Weather.
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20: During the few moments that we have left, we want to talk right down to earth in a language that everybody here can easily understand.

Tim Virgin, getting out of here. I'll see you guys tomorrow. We'll do it all over again. We'll kick it off at 2, commercial free at 3. Mr. Ellis Cooper's up next. It's Casey.

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0: It's time once again to escape to another world where The Rock is always just right. And your seasoned host is never short on stories to share. So sit back and immerse yourself in a Tuesday edition of Alice's Attic with Alice Cooper.
1: Hey there, it's the 22nd of September, and you're with Alice Cooper up here in my attic. You know, it's been a super hot year in a lot of places around the world. My attic radio studio does get to about 165 degrees, but I open up Cold Ethel's door to refrigerator heaven about half an hour before I turn on the mic. So we're all comfy, except for Ethel, because Ethel's dead. If you have no idea what I'm talking about, that's okay. Neither do I. I do know what's going on for my radio show tonight, kind of, but I'm not going to tell you. We're just going to dive right into rock and roll.
0: Alice's Attic with Alice Cooper is out on the road.

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2: I'm John Hewlett, and here's your Rock History Report for September 22nd. On this day in 1951, David Coverdale was born. Coverdale, the English rock singer with Whitesnake, scored the 1987 U.S. number one single with Here I Go Again. Coverdale was also the lead singer of Deep Purple from late 1973 to March 15th, 1976. Also born on this day in 1958, Joan Jett, American rock guitarist, singer, songwriter, and producer. Jett was the founding member of the Runaways, and with Joan Jett and the Blackhearts, scored the 1982 U.S. number one single, I Love Rock and Roll. She's also known as the godmother of punk. And on this day in 1985, the first Farm Aid benefit concert was held before a crowd of 80,000 people at the Memorial Stadium in Champaign, Illinois. Organized by Willie Nelson, John Mellencamp, and Neil Young, the event had been spurred on by Bob Dylan's comments at Live Aid earlier that year that he hoped some of the money would help American farmers. The star-studded lineup of performers included Alabama, Glenn Campbell, Johnny Cash, the Charlie Daniels Band, Bob Dylan, John Fogerty, and more. And that's the Stay in Rock History for September 22nd on KSHE 95.
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1: This week in September 1984 had a couple artists that are still going very strong, plus a few who are currently in the Where Are They Now file, as Spinal Tap used to say. Okay, this month in 1984, the U.S. had Ronald Reagan as our president. And, of course, it's the year that George Orwell wrote about in his 1949 book titled 1984. Nobody ever thought in 1949 that 1984 would even happen. And here's what was on the charts. Your favorite Irish band after Thin Lizzy were on the charts with Pride in the Name of Love. And that band, of course, was U2. Billy Idol, who recently played a Ramones tribute concert in Hollywood, had the number four song, Flesh for Fantasy. Bruce Springsteen, New Jersey's finest, had the number three spot with his tune, Cover Me. Number two spot was held by a Canadian band, Honeymoon Suite, and the hit New Girl Now. You might not have heard much about them lately, but they released an album in 2025, so they're still around. The number one artist hasn't been on the charts for a few decades, but I'm sure he enjoyed his time on the top with On the Dark Side. Yes, I'm talking about John Cafferty and the Beaver Brown Band, who also put out a record in 2025. When I first heard this song, I said, oh, Springsteen.

If you really love us, you'll buy everything our sponsors tell you to. More Alice Cooper after this. Alice's Attic with Alice Cooper.

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1: Hello. This is a shot in the dark, but here it goes. Me and two other girls are performing Poison by Alice Cooper at our Pole studio in Orange County, California. The studio is called Smoke and Mirrors. Our show is on October 23rd, 2026 at 6 p.m. I was wondering if you would want to come and see it. Our choreographer has been doing Pole for 14 years, and I think you would enjoy to see how we are keeping your amazing music and legacy alive. Nicole Sanchez. Oh, you mean like you're on the pole dancing to my song, Fully Clothed. Thank you, though, for using Poison. I always love it when people use my songs. Nicole, I am going to be on tour, but I would love to have seen your show. If you'd like to see your Uncle Alice pole dance, oh, don't think I can't. Oh, yeah. Let me know at alice@alicesattic.com. Birthdays are up next. I'll leave it to you to keep the pole warm.
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5: 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That uncertainty is why thousands of Americans are diversifying their savings with gold from Birch Gold Group. In the 3 months leading up to the 2024 election, the spot price of gold jumped 12%. Why? It's a hedge against uncertainty. If you don't own gold, talk with Birch Gold. They can explain how precious metals can fit into your savings or even how to convert an existing IRA or 401k into an IRA in gold for no additional money out of pocket. Text the word SECURE to the number 989898. Get a free info kit and get some solid information. The midterms will be here before you know it. Text SECURE to the number 989898.
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18: Do you share a birthday with Nikki Sixx, Elvis, Britney Spears, or Bono? 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
19: I think of Joan Jett as a teenager, but she's turning 68 today. She's got her start in music in 1975 as co-founder of the all-girl band The Runaways, along with Lita Ford and Sherry Curry. I met them way back when they first came to L.A. and first started doing shows. And now a song about loving rock and roll. Happy birthday, Joan!

Someone has to pay for this travesty. Back with more Alice Cooper next. Alice's Attic with Alice Cooper.